0: me back.
1: You ever chase a fly through your entire house? What? That's how my morning started.
2: That's how we're starting the show.
1: Yeah. There was a horse fly in my home.
2: What are you, a cat?
1: I don't mess with bugs.
2: Did you even have a fly swatter to do this?
1: No, I use my hand. It was one of those giant.
2: Even worse.
1: You know what I'm talking about.
2: Yeah.
1: But like, once you see it, you can't unsee it. And the big guys, they're kind of slow. So I'm like, I can get him. I could do this.
2: And so you
1: like,
2: could.
1: I eventually did, but I'm prancing. Like, I'm making noise. And as I'm walking out of
2: You're galloping?
1: As I'm like jumping.
2: You're frolicking throughout your own home.
1: I'm making my way downtown, walking fast, running fast.
2: That's not helping your claim right now.
1: I walked out the door and the neighbor below me is like, were you working out or dancing upstairs? And I'm
2: that's
1: like,
2: that's embarrassing.
1: Like, I just said yes.
2: Where's your girlfriend? What camera am I looking at?
1: XYZ.
2: Come get him.
1: XYZ with Zachary. Jordan is here. Audrey is off today, which means Jordan gets to deal with me. It's a specialty show.
2: Oh, God.

0: XYZ with Eric Zachary. Good. The reboot we needed. Another Alvin and the Chipmunks.
1: Eric, I need to warn people about this.
0: And Jordan's heated. The way he walked into the studio today, I thought we had some crazy breaking news.
1: This is kind of scary.
0: Many years ago on the show, Balenciaga kept putting out various infuriating things like garbage bags that cost $1,000.
1: Right, yeah.
0: And that was like my public enemy number one.
1: Sure.
0: Now Jordan has one in the new Alvin and how he's represented in Alvin and the Chipmunks. It's your XYZ ENT Entertainment Report. 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
1: Okay, now a production company called Big Shot Pictures, has just gained the rights to reboot Alvin and the Chipmunks. They are shooting for a 2028 release of this new film. They've put out a photo of Alvin. Mm-hmm. I implore you to go see it because he looks dangerous. They are rebooting Alvin as a 23-year-old F-boy. He's got the high top. He's got the fade on the side.
0: He's got a grin.
1: He's got an evil, devilish grin.
0: He looks like an 18-year-old.

0: Well, that's about to walk up to a woman way older than he is who he's talking to and be like, what's up, mama?
1: Exactly. Like, now...
0: Can I take you out to dinner?
1: If you watched Alvin, if you remember previous years, I think the last one they did was in 2015. Alvin was a little bit of an idiot, but, you know, he's like a rock star or whatever, you know? Sure. He's on a stage. That's his whole
0: job. Cartoon chipmunks. Yeah, no part of this needs to be real.
1: No part of this needs to be real. He was a dummy, but, like, you still learned a lesson. There were some values in the show. Yeah, exactly. Sure. But no more than like Scooby-Doo in the game. This boy here, though.
2: He's coming for your mom.
1: He's coming for your mom. He's coming for your daughter. I'm scared. This is the type of guy who is lobbing you up text messages 3 a.m.
0: If you've ever been on the subway in New York, you would understand exactly the type of person I'm describing. This is like the 18-year-old kid that just got off like 8th period.
1: Yes.
0: And is on the A train.
1: I was going to say, this is a very A train.
0: To like a...
1: Alvin.
0: To like a high-powered, beautiful attorney. I'm picturing my girlfriend here.
1: Right.
0: And this kid comes up like, hey, yo, mamacita.
1: Licks two fingers and then throws the eyebrows sideways. Yeah, no, like, it's not good.
0: This is not the Alvin we need.
1: This is a dangerous Alvin. I'm not, except, like, please hide your children from this Alvin.
0: A new Alvin and the Chipmunks movie in the works, planned for a 2028 release. 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
6: I mean, we never used to do that, right?
12: Okay. Yeah, we'll talk about the services, how long it would take, and did anyone get busted getting on Napster, LimeWire, and more? All part of the fun we have every morning here. It's Joe and Tina.
6: Star 105.

0: regardless of which side of the aisle you fall on, that's politically important.
1: Yeah. Mm-hmm.
0: I just think we can all agree that I need these different acts that go through the House of Representatives and Congress to sound more official, because I don't want to be reading about something called the Sunshine Protection Act.
1: I'm so upset about this. Basically, we are protecting the sunshine, yeah. Essentially. They want to keep daylight savings permanent.
0: So you don't change your clocks, you don't fall back in the fall and spring forward in the spring. I'm not a huge advocate for, like, changing the clocks. I could really care less, right? I don't get why we're trying to keep daylight savings time. I would figure standard time would be the better choice to keep across the board.
1: There's no reason why we do this.
0: Well, so it actually happened in 1973. They tested it, and it within a year, they repealed it. Because, like, kids going to school in the winter are in the dark, right? Waiting for the bus, and it's okay. A problem. And that's part of the reason, like, we do all of this so that you wake up with the sun, and then it gets a little dark earlier, and all these people are advocates for it staying light later. I could really care less.
1: I just don't want us to switch. Like, why do we have to keep switching the clocks?
0: And here's the problem, though. They're making it, if it goes to the next level, then every state will have the option to opt in or opt out. So now we're going to go between, four time zones in Arizona. Who's the odd man out?
1: I was like, okay, Arizona, I get it. That's fine.
0: 30 different time zones. Like, which state are you in? Which one is that?
1: We got to get old people up out of Capitol Hill.
0: Okay. It's XYZ.

0: Mom's hot take on XYZ with Eric Zachary. My mom joining the show to provide her perspective on what's trending in pop culture and today.
1: Okay. In our neighborhood, this these is not kids pop culture. Are out
0: when
1: of
0: she starts
1: control.
0: That way, it's already out the window. Right.
1: These right. little e-bike motor mini cycle things, yeah. they're everywhere. Every okay. third house has one. Sure. And then these boys, really just boys. I'm
2: what are the age of these
1: them.
2: Boys?
1: Oh, gosh. I'd say 8 to 14.
2: No, okay, so a little right. little bike
1: little
2: gang.
1: Little ones. I mean, they're wearing these, like, you know, helmets with shields, which is good. I'm glad they're wearing helmets.
2: Shields?
1: But they're
2: real
1: zipping.
2: Outsiders.
1: They're zipping everywhere, and they don't freaking care.
2: And are they loud?
1: They are so obnoxious that the city has put out 3 or 4 bulletins, and it's not just our community.
0: Uh-oh,
1: it's
0: bulletin.
1: Every community.
0: You don't live in a city. You live in a village. It's literally called the Village of Bartlett.
1: Okay. Semantics.
0: Semantics? Okay.
1: Whatever.
0: Mom's hot take, mom versus e-bikes. It's coming up next.

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1: Oh, I'm burning.
0: Burning?
1: Yeah, I'm on fire. Okay. These little devils are just zipping around our village to the point of I don't know what to do. I mean, you're walking your dog and boom, right by you.
0: Little kids on like e-bikes?
1: No, and they're like little motor heads.
2: I was going to say, there's a difference between like an electric bike, and these sound like those little crotch rockets.
0: Yeah, these are like...
1: Yeah, these are little...
0: That's what they call them.
2: That's not what they call them?
1: I don't know what they call them, but they're everywhere.
0: They're like, they're like advanced versions of scooters, essentially.
2: Right,
0: so,
2: right.
0: So they look like little motorcycles. Yeah. They're not...
1: And they're being bullies.
0: They go up to like 20, 25 miles an hour.
2: Right.
0: Very unsafe for kids.
1: And very unsafe. And they're bullying people. They're like... And you know, they know you're...
0: What are they doing to bully you?
2: Yeah.
1: They're riding on...
2: Old hag. Yeah, they throw like tomato. They throw things at you.
1: No, but they're like you're walking your dogs, and they zip right past your
2: dog.
1: Are
2: they saying something to you?
0: So they're driving on the road.
2: So they're just
1: driving on the sidewalks. They're being disrespectful to people.
0: Lead with that sidewalk.
2: Yeah, so they're on the sidewalk. Yeah, that's a problem.
1: So the village has come out and said, "Hey, you can't ride these things on like bike paths."
0: Yeah.
1: So now they're even more prevalent on sidewalks. So what do you do? Take every block in the village and put down a sign? I mean, first of all, parents need to be more accountable. Yes, I'm going to be that parent. The girls seem to be fine. They're on the motorized scooters. They're cute, but these little crotch rockets. It's just ridiculous. It's gotten out of control.
0: So I had an electric scooter in, I don't know, it must have been like 2002, 2003. And like, this is way before they have like the advancements of like the Bird and Lime scooters they have now and stuff.
2: Sure, yeah.
0: I got pulled over by the cops several times when I was like 13 because they're like, this is motorized. It's not a street legal thing. You can't drive this in this.
2: Sure.
0: And this is the same town I grew up in.
2: Right.
0: Obviously, times have changed and these things are so prevalent now. You can buy them at like Costco or Amazon. Yeah. I will say I have visited home and I've seen these things. The actual scooters where you're standing up and as long as there's like a governed speed on it, whatever. Kids are going to be kids, right?
2: Right.
0: It's no different than a bicycle. But
2: sure.
0: What my mom is talking about are like, they're truly like little, like they're like dirt bikes essentially.
2: Yeah, yeah.
0: But these kids are like 8, like whipping into traffic. It's wildly unsafe. Didn't want a kid just get really hurt by one the other day?
1: They're getting hurt daily. I mean, it's just, it's ridiculous. Okay. And people are tired of it. And there's not, I'm not just the old person talking about this. There's like the 30-year-olds that are like, this needs to stop. So who are the parents? I want to know.
0: Give them a citation?
2: You should go full vigilante like Batman style.
1: I want to like round up the parents and go, what the hell? What is going on?
0: What are you
1: going
0: to do?
2: Fist at this guy.
1: I'm going to shake my fist.
0: Hey!
1: Hey!
0: Get off the bike. Slow it down.
1: I just think you need to talk to your kids and be a little bit more like have the respect conversation.
0: What's your solution? Are you saying make kids walk again?
1: Take a class. Uh-oh. They should have to take a class or a couple of classes and get a certification.
2: Eric,
1: and
2: Eric,
1: in the certification,
2: I know where you're going. Stop.
1: They should have a class. A class.
2: I'll jump in on your side for a slight second here. I think if you're on wheels, you shouldn't be on a sidewalk.
0: Right,
2: whatsoever. Unless you're like a small child.
0: If you're on a tricycle, you
2: can be on the
0: training
2: sidewalk.
0: Wheels, right. Your parents right there.
2: Yeah, if your
0: different.
2: Parents are with you, that's
0: I
2: different.
0: Have such an issue with any kind of wheel, bike, skateboard, anything on a sidewalk.
2: Yeah.
0: Especially like in the town I grew up in. Like a lot of people are walking their dogs. My mom's going to throw a tomato at you.
2: Right, right. You or at least get on a show like this, a platform like this, and shake her fist at the sky.
0: Yeah, there you go.
2: Yeah.
1: I am. I'm done. I mean, you can hear the tone of my voice, people. Okay. I am done.
2: See, now it's you're parodying yourself now. I think people are going to be laughing at you
0: Mom's
2: at this point.
0: Hot take.
1: No. Get off. Seriously.
2: It's getting worse.
1: Make them take a class.
0: Make them take a class.
1: And I'll
0: you
1: want to
0: put an 8-year-old through the DMV. Yeah.
1: Yes, I do. It should be a class.
0: XYZ
1: with a certification.
0: Exactly. Mom's Hot Take is all brought to you by T-Mobile.
1: Quit laughing.
0: It's better over here. 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
1: Don't like this.
0: Magenta status.
1: Stop.
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0: I woke up this morning to one of the top five worst dreams I've ever had in my life.
1: Really?
0: And you're going to laugh when I explain what was happening, but I have to let you know it felt so real.
1: Okay.
0: It was such a fever dream. Sure. I woke up in just like hot sweats.
1: Yeah.
0: I think I was crying.
1: Wow.
0: Like not from happiness.
1: Okay. Yeah. Like.
0: Yeah.
1: Sorrow.
0: It was bad. And
1: damn.
0: It's because I was getting married.
1: What?
0: To like.
1: You got to finish the sentence, man. You got to finish the sentence.
0: Public enemy number one from choir in high school.
1: Oh, so just the worst person.
0: Like a girl I have not thought about or talked to in 15 years.
1: Okay.
0: But it felt so real.

0: I just kept asking where my girlfriend is. Where's Rachel? And everyone's like, she's gone now, Eric. And I don't know if that meant
1: she's what?
0: I don't know if that meant she passed or she broke up with me.
1: I would be crushed.
0: But it was a fever dream. And it felt, I'm like, I can't do this. And I think you were there and you were like, Eric, why don't you just try marriage out? It's pretty good because you just got married. And I'm like, no, I can't do this,
1: that's
0: Jordan.
1: Awful. That's
0: like, I can't say yes in good faith. And you're like, bro, I think you should, it's time. You should just try.
1: Whoa.
0: And it was happening at my other best friend's childhood home. Like, it was
1: not even the right venue.
0: Weird.
1: Wow.
0: And when I say like, and I don't mean this like to be really mean, but this isn't like, it's not like it's a girl I had a crush on in high school. Like, this is not someone,
1: just some random person
0: I've ever been romantically involved with.
1: Right. Okay.
0: But it felt so real this morning that I woke up and I called everyone I still talk to from high school. I'm like, you won't believe.
1: I'm so glad you said high school. I was like, I didn't get a call.
0: Yeah. Who I almost got married to in my dream. And none of my friends took it serious and laughed at me at 8 this morning. But it felt real. So what's a time that you had a dream that really threw off your day?
1: Okay.
0: We'll talk about it next on XYZ.

0: I had a full-blown fever dream nightmare that I was getting married to this girl that I knew in high school. Not someone I was ever romantically involved with in any capacity. She was actually, some would argue, public enemy number one in the choir and theatrical community at Bartlett High School. That said,
1: there's a niche group of people listening who are like, oh, her.
0: Yeah, I mean, if you went to high school with me, you know who I'm talking about. But like, it was, it's not the absurdity of like who it was. It's just, it felt so real that I couldn't shake myself out of it. And it was, I was supposed to be getting married to her that day. And I was like, I can't do this. Where's my girlfriend? And everyone's like, no one would say Rachel's name. Sure, and they would be like, don't worry about her.
1: Say her name.
0: Yeah. And then you were there as like the best man, but you were encouraging me to get married just to try it out for a little bit. You're like, you can always get divorced, dude. Like,
1: you, my wife, so many people are like, Dream Jordan is the worst.
0: You're literally, you were the worst friend.
1: Oh my God.
0: Not way worse, but pretty worse than you are in real life. All that to say,
1: I hate you.
0: I've gotten over it now, but I mean, it shook me for my first hour this morning that I was having this like such realistic vision.
1: Yeah.
0: Such a realistic vision that it really messed with me. And I called a lot of people and I don't know, I woke up crying, like actual tears.
1: Yeah.
0: Have you ever had a dream like that?
1: The only dreams that make me feel like I wake up and like my day is already ruined is if my wife either dies or I find out she's cheating on me. Like, I don't get...
0: Do those dreams happen to you a lot?
1: There was a period of time in the relationship, I think when I like first got engaged, because I was this is the first time, the first time ever I'm making this choice where I was like, oh man, just like second guessing or like insecurities were starting to pop up or fester in my dreams. And I wouldn't get all like, oh, I hate dream version of Sam. I would just get really sad.
0: Yeah.
1: Like, okay, now I'm just alone. Cause I don't really see myself like going back out and getting into dating.
0: Sure.
1: You know, when this...
0: I hope not. You just got married.
1: That's what... Well, no, I'm saying like if she... Time, yeah, like it. If she, you know, were to cheat on me or if I were to, you know, lose her suddenly, like I'm not just like getting Hinge.
0: Got it.
1: You know? So it just makes me like super sad. My day is over.
0: Have I ever been in a dream of yours?
1: The last time you were in my dream, I was also scared because you bombed the best man speech.
0: Oh, I thought you were going to say a country. And I was like, Jordan, no, what?
1: No, sorry for the pause there.
0: Yeah, I know. I don't have involvement in military activities or movements.
1: Whatsoever, yeah.
0: But I didn't bomb the best man.
1: You did great. You did great. But there was one night I woke up like, oh my God, I hope
0: he's going to ruin it.
1: Well, no, because I think you said on the show, like, I might say this. And I know you were joking. You were just trying to get a rise out of me. But like it got into my psyche and I like middle of the night like, oh my God, so Eric's
0: saying
1: the bomb.
0: Your wife Samantha and your best friend and business partner Eric are the reason that you wake up with anxiety.
1: Yeah, yes. You guys stress me out in the middle of the night.
0: XYZ.
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0: XYZ with Eric Zachary. What are you watching Wednesday? What have you been into? What are you binging? What are you watching? My recommendation, Palm Royale with Kristen Wiig. Carol Burnett is in it.
1: That's huge.
0: Josh Lucas, who I haven't seen since he was in Sweet Home Alabama. Apple TV Plus. It's about a woman in Palm Beach in the 60s that really has no money, and she's trying to become, it's the Delacorte family, which is a fictional just high society family.
1: Right, right, okay.
0: She's kind of like grifting her way into a... Sure. Oh, Ricky Martin's in it too. I forgot that.
1: Oh, okay. That's fun.
0: It's very funny, very good, beautifully shot, wonderful colors, great period piece, but I like it a lot.
1: Sounds like they're living La Vida Loca. I'm going to suggest Life, Larry, and The Pursuit of Unhappiness on HBO Max. Larry David's new show, where he does period sketch pieces. Total, like, there's so many cameos. John Hamm has been in it. Everybody from Curb Your Enthusiasm so far. If you like Larry David, you'll like this.
0: It's produced by the Obamas, too.
1: It is produced by the Obamas.
0: And Samuel L. Jackson does the narration.
1: I want to check it out.
0: I've seen the clips. But,
1: yeah,
0: okay.
1: It's good.
0: There you go. Life, Larry, and The Pursuit of Unhappiness on HBO, and Palm Royale on Apple TV+.

0: Jordan has a friend who is very afraid of spiders, and not only do we know this, but he's
1: willingly sent us some
0: ring camera footage of him reacting to a spider. Just take a listen.
2: Oh my god! Ah! Ah!
1: So this is real. This is
0: a 35-year-old man.
1: Real. He walked into a spider web. Him and his wife are coming home, and that was his reaction.
0: The other thing he says, he drops the F-bomb, so we can't play it, but he keeps the high pitch like seconds later. Yeah. He's like, ah!
1: And his wife is like trying to walk him through.
0: Chris, you're fine, man. But that said, I don't react that way to spiders. There are certain things that I would react that way to.
1: Yeah.
0: What's yours? We'll talk about it next.

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1: I'm gonna need to hear you say it out loud.
0: Perfect when you're in the car and when you're on your computer. 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

0: What are you afraid of that it doesn't matter how old you are or how experienced you are with life, it still gets you no matter what? Shout out to Jordan's friend who you went to high school with.
1: Yes, Chris.
0: But also one of the top listeners of our show.
1: We appreciate
0: who I met for the first time at your bachelor party. And this guy would not... I've never gotten more exhausted talking about myself than talking to this man. That said, we appreciate you, Chris, Banana Boy. His last name starts with the words banana, so
1: yes.
0: Leave it there. Anyway, this is him getting home with his wife, walking into a spider web. He sent us this video, and the audio is just, it's magical.
2: Oh my God! Oh! Oh!
0: I just love that he kept the high-pitched voice. You just hear it. You hear the wife being like, Chris, you're fine, dude.
1: It's over there. Just walk the other way.
0: This is the same man that I did like a very simple bar magic trick for.
1: Oh, yeah.
0: And now anytime he sees anything magic related on Instagram, he sends it to me.
1: And I'm so anti-magic.
0: All of that said, while I don't have that reaction to spiders.
1: Sure.
0: I feel most adult men don't.
1: Okay.
0: Except Chris. what's the thing that like you will hit that pitch with? You will freak out. Doesn't matter how reasonable your mind should be.
1: So I like not necessarily spiders, but like new bugs. If I can't identify
0: what it is
1: and it's fast. Nah, I'm good. I'm good on that.
0: I hate bugs. Don't get me wrong. Like, right. I freak out, but I don't have like that high-pitched reaction. I know what your high-pitched reaction is, Jordan.
1: Yeah, okay.
0: It's like, you know the old guy that just got hit by the bison? Like, because there's many scenarios in which I could see you facing off with a giant animal and be like, ah!
1: Okay, yeah. I will add bison to the list now too.
0: Horse, because,
1: yeah, no, any
0: really
1: big,
0: a cow.
1: Yeah, well, cows they can't move fast.
0: Yeah, but
1: right?
0: I don't see you handling it well.
1: If you're big and fast,
0: yeah,
1: I'm probably gonna hit that Mariah Carey register.
0: It's snakes for me.
1: Oh yes, you did. You've
0: approached me with a gardener snake.
1: Yeah,
0: once.
1: I had a snake in my hand, and you lost
0: snakes,
1: it.
0: But now that I'm older, again, it's not gonna be that like moment. It's more like I get mad. Like get away from me. Like I will run.
1: Jordan!
0: I don't love open.
1: Your face does like the shake thing.
0: Okay.
1: Like it's like your veins start
0: like
1: coming out.
0: A fear of snakes is a very reasonable thing to
1: Jordan!
0: Be afraid of.
1: Okay. Stay away from me. That's you.
0: Not
1: yeah, like you almost start like foaming at the mouth. Like.
0: I don't love open bodies of water. I had this fight with someone yesterday, and they're like, it's not that like I'm afraid to go on a boat. Like I'll go on. It's just I don't wake up being like I need to be near water right now.
1: That's so crazy.
0: Like how some people feel about airports, where it's not really a fear, but like there's unless they have to go, they don't care.
1: Right.
0: That's
1: well, airports can arguably be hell.
0: Yeah, but so can a boat. You know how many times people go out on boats that don't come back? You know what's
1: you
0: under?
1: Know, yeah,
0: do you
1: yeah,
0: know what's
1: yeah,
0: under
1: yes.
0: a boat in the
1: I
0: water?
1: Guess, I guess
0: no, you don't, because there's so many species we still don't know about in the ocean.
1: Right.
0: So
1: your body literally needs water, though. You know what I'm saying?
0: It's perfect in a bottle.
1: Okay,
0: it's great. I can manage that.
1: Okay,
0: X, Y, Z.
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0: Mom's hot take on XYZ with their Zachary. Today, my mom wants to make kids get off the scooters.
1: Not even scooters. Is there a name for them? You use the name crotch rocket.
2: That's what we called them in the 2000s.
0: They look like mini motorcycles, they're electric. And yeah, it generally looks like a little motorcycle, like a dirt bike.
2: Have to be in a weird position to sit on them. Yeah. Like, it's not comfortable.
1: You look like a Donkey Kong character. It's ridiculous.
0: Yeah, they kind of look like Mario Kart.
2: But
0: my mom said that they're terrorizing the neighborhood. She said, get off the sidewalks, but also don't be on the streets. Take a class. Mind you, my mom bought me an electric scooter.
2: Right. So you at one point were the problem.
1: Yeah. No, yours went like 4 miles an hour.
0: It did not go 4 miles an hour.
2: Eric Zachary does not go slow, man.
0: I was going so fast.
2: He goes so fast.
0: You see how fast I can run?
2: He goes really fast.
0: It probably went like 12 miles an hour, 13 miles an hour.
1: I would like to know, but you weren't. I definitely was not allowing
0: you. I got pulled over by the police, so it went fast.
2: That's how fast he was going.
0: All right. So I think I got a ticket for going too slow on a motor.
1: We're going to dissect this in just a few.
0: We already did.
2: What do you do?
0: If you missed
2: it, your show.
0: If you missed Mom's Hot Take and you want to hear her dissect this, do some reconnaissance on it. XYZ with Eric Zachary. You can watch us, listen to us, wherever you get your podcasts, just search XYZ.

0: 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It's all brought to you by O'Reilly Auto Parts, your professional parts people. Palm Royale on Apple TV Plus.
1: Yeah,
0: season two. I've never seen the show. My mom was like preaching the show. It's about Palm Beach in Florida in the 60s. And
1: this is Kristen Wiig.
0: Yeah, Kristen Wiig. Carol Burnett is in it.
1: Yeah.
0: She's in her 90s and is crushing it. Kaya Gerber's in it. Josh Lucas, who I haven't seen since he was in Sweet Home Alabama with Reese Witherspoon.
1: Oh, wow. Okay.
0: It's not that I was adverse to it. My mom just kept almost beating it too much into my head
1: I'm not interested.
0: It's a period piece. It seems like not my style, but I watched it with her a couple days ago, and then I just kept watching. It's really, really, really good. It's the best I've ever seen Kristen Wiig.
1: Okay.
0: Truly better than Bridesmaids.
1: Now, she basically like fakes her way into a country club,
0: she's like
1: right?
0: a gold digger. She's a grifter. She's trying to figure out how to become like the new higher status version of herself.
1: Right, right.
0: In Palm Beach, Florida. Which
1: a real Aladdin story.
0: Kind of, yeah, truly. But I highly recommend it. It's very funny. It has some dramatic moments, and it's beautifully shot. Really, really well done period piece. If you're ever interested in like that kind of a look from the 60s, 70s.
1: Okay.
0: But Palm Royale, Apple TV Plus, that's my recommendation.
1: I'm going with Life Larry and the Pursuit of Unhappiness, Larry David's new sketch comedy.
0: Oh, that's where he's doing like period pieces, right?
1: Yeah,
0: like,
1: yeah. He's doing like
0: war.
1: It's all history sketches, basically,
0: sure.
1: Where he'll jump to like the 80s or like sometimes they're not directly historic or like, I don't know. They're pop culture references, too. So, like, sure. He just did one with John Hamm on the Wright Brothers.
0: Oh, wow. Okay.
1: So, there's a lot of cameos in it. Mm-hmm. All of your favorites, if they've ever been in comedy, if they've ever been on Curb Your Enthusiasm, they all make their returns in some way.
0: What is this on?
1: This is on HBO Max.
0: I've seen, like, the clips on Instagram, and I didn't know it was coming out. I was like, is that John Hamm with Larry David?
1: Yeah, exactly.
0: Okay.
1: So, the other cool thing about it is it's produced by the Obamas.
0: Oh, wow.
1: Yeah, and then it is narrated by Samuel L. Jackson.
0: Wow, just
1: it's
0: heavy
1: a
0: hitter.
1: Crazy cast.
0: Okay.
1: Yeah. So Life Larry and the Pursuit of Unhappiness.
0: On HBO and
1: yes.
0: then Palm Royale on Apple TV Plus. 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
5: Right.

0: gotta swing that. Treat you like a friend. Respect you like a lover. Oh, oh, oh, oh, oh.
1: Better than that feeling you get after deleting 27 emails.
2: Goodbye.
1: Purge, baby, purge. 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

0: Alvin and the Chipmunks is getting a remake. It's planned for 2028, and Jordan is very upset with how they're depicting Alvin.
1: Based on how they got Alvin looking, this is Big Shot Pictures, who just got the rights for this. They made Alvin look like an F-boy. I'm afraid for kids to see this Alvin because I don't, the way this Alvin looks, he does not have values that we need to be instilling.
0: He looks like a 20-year-old TikToker that has way too much money and just bought a Lamborghini.
1: Right. Like this Alvin is book smaxing. You know what I'm saying? Like this Alvin is hanging out with the wrong crowd.
0: He's trying to talk to like a 50-year-old, like powered attorney woman being like, yeah, yo mama.
1: Yeah. If not that, he has an OnlyFans girlfriend. Okay. Like this Alvin this is not it.
0: So you're just saying Jake Paul, basically.
1: Kind of. This is, yes, it is giving a Paul.
0: It's XYZ.

0: Matt Reeves, the co-writer of the upcoming The Batman Part 2 with Robert Pattinson, has announced that they're moving back the release date to 2028, but he said it's okay, we got our first camera test, and this is just the audio they put out. It's literally just a slow motion turn of Robert Pattinson in the bat mask.
1: Okay.
0: And like, is it good quality? Yeah. It's annoying. He put out a Vimeo link. This isn't on YouTube. This is a very director artist activity where he's like, watch it in the highest quality possible. Hmm. And I am not an advocate for AI acting.
1: Sure.
0: But like, I could make this a ChatGPT in like 20 seconds.
1: Oh.
0: This is not doing what you think it's doing.
1: Okay.
0: Matt Reeves. He's trying to get the Batman community hyped. A lot of people complaining that it's, I think the first, the Batman came out like 6 years ago.
1: Right. It has been some time.
0: It's a huge delay, but I have a hot take, and I think that we don't need superhero movies anymore.
1: Ooh, now,
0: I'm not saying no more superhero plots. I'm saying we don't need superhero movies anymore.
1: Okay. I think you're gonna offend some people with this.
0: Good. Come at me, nerds. We'll talk about it next.
2: When I was young,

0: So the Batman Part 2, which is the Matt Reeves-backed Robert Pattinson-starred movie, got delayed again, 2028. They just put out a test shot, which is really just like Robert Pattinson in Batman gear turning.
1: Okay.
0: And Matt Reeves is like, watch it on Vimeo, highest quality possible. I'm like, this could just be a clip from ChatGPT. It could be from the first Batman. You wouldn't be able to tell the difference.
1: Right,
0: it's
1: right.
0: It's fine. This isn't holding people over. But like, what made me mad is that I'm... Hand up. I'm not a huge superhero action movie.
1: You were never into the comics.
0: DC, Marvel, yeah. I have an appreciation for it, but it's not like I'm waiting in theaters opening night.
1: Okay.
0: All that to say, I think we're past superhero movies. I think it's been done. I think that you're trying to explain that you're going to take too long to make this movie because you want to spend so long on little post-production graphics or
1: right.
0: fight sequences. And I don't think that people care about that anymore. I think they want a series. I think if you're going to continue the story of Batman, I want a 10-episode thing I can binge. Because I still don't understand fully why Bruce Wayne's an orphan. Like, I don't... You have to rush these plots.
1: Okay, wait. Okay, that is exactly... That's where you lost me. You were getting deep and you went so shallow.
0: You're making 90-minute movies where you, like, do a little 2-minute sequence of his parents saying goodbye, Bruce. And
1: that's not even how it happens.
0: Whatever. But, like, you don't have time to dive into, like, how he actually defends Gotham. Sometimes Spider-Man's just swinging from a building and then, like, suddenly he's in the Bronx. Like, I want more of a fully fleshed out story.
1: Okay.
0: And I feel like once we got to the Avengers Endgame, where they just, like, crossed with everyone. I know it's Marvel. Don't come at me.
1: Right.
0: All that to say, like, you already did everything you can. Like, go to these... If you want to put that level of cinematic detail into it, then I'd rather a longer plot with it, like what they did with Penguin.
1: Okay, okay.
0: See what I'm saying?
1: I agree. I will say... I think that Disney Plus, I know that Disney Plus found a lot of success with going back to, well, I was going to say Star Wars. I was going to say they're doing the animated X-Men 97 and just bringing back the original.
0: Can't wait for that.
1: Well, no, but I mean, that's what everybody wanted. You know, they keep hyping up, oh, we're going to bring X-Men into the Marvel Cinematic Universe, but they've already got 2 seasons of something that people are enjoying, and it's for, like, that's the fan service that's actually working.
0: Here's my final hot take. If you're an adult and you still have an undying nerd out moment for superhero fight sequences.
1: Okay.
0: Grow up. Because that's all the movies
1: this is
0: are.
1: A sick
0: that's,
1: take.
0: That's all you get
1: this
0: in the
1: is,
0: movies.
1: This
0: that's
1: is
0: all,
1: an insane
0: where
1: take.
0: If like you really do love the lore of Batman or the Spider-Man story or this, that, name it, fill it in, then you actually appreciate diving into like the full multiverse and
1: the ethos
0: exactly. Grow up, like learn more of the smaller details. You're not a 6-year-old. It's not like, oh, cool, he hit someone.
1: I don't think it's one or the other. They love the lore and they love a good fight scene,
0: but there's not enough lore. You're squeezing everything in 90 minutes and you're making people wait.
1: You're saying with a movie
0: exactly.
1: you can't effectively get both.
0: That's all. Yeah, exactly.
1: So in 10 episodes, give us Spider-Man.
0: If you want 90 minutes of Batman fighting people and you're 50, then you're probably living with your mom.
1: I see what you're saying. Okay.
0: XYZ.
1: I'll double down on that with you.
0: Eric Zachary.
1: That's cool.
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0: You ever chase a fly through your entire house?
1: What?
0: That's how my morning started.
1: That's how we're starting the show.
0: Yeah. There was a horse fly in my home.
1: What are you, a cat?
0: I don't mess with bugs.
1: Did you even have a fly swatter to do this?
0: No, I use my hand. It was one of those giant.
1: Even worse.
0: You know what I'm talking about.
1: Yeah.
0: But like, once you see it, you can't unsee it. And the big guys, they're kind of slow. So I'm like, I can get
1: it. I could do this.
0: So
1: and you
0: like,
1: could.
0: I eventually did, but I'm prancing. Like, I'm making noise. And as I'm walking out of
1: You're galloping?
0: As I'm like jumping.
1: You're frolicking throughout your own home.
0: I'm making my way downtown, walking fast, running fast.
1: That's not helping your claim right now.
0: I walked out the door and the neighbor below me is like, were you working out or dancing upstairs? And I'm
1: that's
0: like,
1: that's embarrassing.
0: Like, I just said yes.
1: Where's your girlfriend? What camera am I looking at?
0: XYZ.
1: Come get him.
0: XYZ with Eric Zachary. Jordan is here. Audrey is off today, which means Jordan gets to deal with me. It's a specialty show.
1: Oh, God.

0: XYZ with Eric Zachary. Good. The reboot we needed. Another Alvin and the Chipmunks.
1: Eric, I need to warn people about this.
0: And Jordan's heated. The way he walked into the studio today, I thought we had some crazy breaking news.
1: This is kind of scary.
0: Many years ago on the show, Balenciaga kept putting out various infuriating things like garbage bags that cost $1,000.
1: Right, yeah.
0: And that was like my public enemy number one.
1: Sure.
0: Now Jordan has one in the new Alvin and how he's represented in Alvin and the Chipmunks. It's your XYZ ENT Entertainment Report. 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
1: Okay, now a production company called Big Shot Productions, or Big Shot Pictures, excuse me, has just gained the rights to reboot Alvin and the Chipmunks. They are shooting for a 2028 release of this new film. They've put out a photo of Alvin. Mm-hmm. I implore you to go see it because he looks dangerous. They are rebooting Alvin as a 23-year-old F-boy. He's got the high top. He's got the fade on the side.
0: He's got a grin.
1: He's got an evil, devilish grin.
0: He looks like an 18-year-old that's about to walk up to a woman way older than he needs to be talking to. Be like, what's up, mama?
1: Exactly. Now...
0: Can I take you out to dinner?
1: If you watched Alvin, if you remember previous years, I think the last one they did was in 2015. Alvin was a little bit of an idiot. Mm-hmm. But, you know, he's like a rock star or whatever, you know?
0: Sure.
1: He's on stage. That's his whole
0: cartoon chipmunks.
1: Yeah.
0: No part of this needs to be real.
1: No part of this needs to be real. He was a dummy, but like you still learned a lesson. There were some values in the show. Yeah, exactly.
0: Sure.
1: But no more than like Scooby-Doo in the game. This boy here, though.
0: He's coming for your mom.
1: He's coming for your mom. He's coming for your daughter. I'm scared. This is the type of guy who is lobbing you up text messages 3 a.m.
0: If you ever been on the subway in New York, you would understand exactly the type of person I'm describing. This is like the 18-year-old kid that just got off like 8th period.
1: Yes.
0: And is on the A train.
1: I was going to say, this is a very A train.
0: To like a
1: Alvin.
0: To like a high-powered, beautiful attorney. I'm picturing my girlfriend here.
1: Right,
0: and
1: right.
0: This kid comes up like, hey, yo, mamacita.
1: Licks two fingers and then throws the eyebrows side. Yeah, no, like, it's not good.
0: This is not the
1: this
0: Alvin we
1: need. This is a dangerous Alvin. I'm not, except like, please, hide your children from this Alvin.
0: A new Alvin and the Chipmunks movie in the works, planned for a 2028 release. Your XYZ ENT Entertainment Report, all brought to you by O'Reilly Auto Parts, your professional parts people.
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0: Today on XYZ with Eric Zachary, Audrey is out. You just got Jordan and I, which means we're fighting for most of the episode.
1: Boys Day!
0: No, don't do that. You know what that sounds like? That sounds like the Alvin from the new Alvins and the Chipmunks.
2: Oh, dude, come on. I'm not on board with this.
0: It's a new remake of Alvin and the Chipmunks, and they're depicting Alvin to basically be a TikToker version of, like, Logan Paul.
2: An F-boy. Yeah. It's not good.
0: Mom's hot take. My mom joining the show to yell at children that are riding on their bikes.
2: Are we angry the entire show?
0: Kind of, yeah. What are you watching Wednesday? Palm Royale is my recommendation from Apple TV Plus. Yours is
2: Life, Larry, and the Pursuit of Unhappiness on HBO Max.
0: Yeah, that's produced by the Obamas. Plus, I woke up in a fever panic because I was getting married to, like, the worst person I knew in high school.
2: Dun dun dun!
0: And
2: wedding
0: it felt
2: dream.
0: So real.
2: Yeah.
0: But you know what didn't help? My mom being like, "Well, maybe there's still a chance."
2: Oof.
0: Yeah.
2: Oof.
0: No.
2: No, we're Team Rachel on this side.
0: That's my girlfriend. It's XYZ with Eric Zachary. If you want to watch the show, you can find us in video form wherever you can watch your podcast, like Apple, Spotify, YouTube, or you can listen to us wherever you also listen to podcasts.

0: I woke up this morning to one of the top five worst dreams I've ever had in my life.
1: Really?
0: And you're going to laugh when I explain what was happening, but I have to let you know it felt so real.
1: Okay.
0: It was such a fever dream. Sure. I woke up in just like hot sweats.
1: Yep.
0: I think I was crying.
1: Wow.
0: Like not from happiness.
1: Okay. Yeah. Like.
0: Yeah.
1: Sorrow.
0: It was bad. And
1: damn.
0: It's because I was getting married.
1: What?
0: To like.
1: You got to finish the sentence, man. You got to finish the
0: public
1: sentence.
0: Public enemy number one from choir in high school.
1: Oh, so just the worst
0: person.
1: Like a
0: person. Girl I have not thought about or talked to in 15 years.
1: Okay.
0: But it felt so real, and I just kept asking where my girlfriend is. Where's Rachel? And everyone's like, she's gone now, Eric. And I don't know if that meant...
1: She's... What?
0: I don't know if that meant she passed or she broke up with me.
1: I would be crushed.
0: But it was a fever dream. And I'm like, I can't do this. And I think you were there and you were like, Eric, why don't you just try marriage out? It's pretty good because you just got married. And I'm like, no, I can't do this,
1: that's
0: Jordan.
1: Awful. That's
0: like, I
1: awful.
0: Can't say yes in good faith. And you're like, bro, I think you should, it's time. You should just try.
1: Whoa.
0: And it was happening at my other best friend's childhood home. Like it was
1: not even the right venue.
0: Weird.
1: Wow.
0: And when I say like, and I don't mean this like to be really mean, but this isn't like, it's not like it's a girl I had a crush on in high school. Like this is not someone,
1: just some random person
0: I've ever been romantically involved with.
1: Right. Okay.
0: But it felt so real this morning that I woke up and I called everyone I still talk to from high school. I'm like, you won't believe.
1: I'm so glad you said high school, because I was like, I didn't get a call.
0: Yeah. Who I almost got married to in my dream, and none of my friends took it serious and laughed at me at 8 this morning, but it felt real. So what's a time that you had a dream that really threw off your day?
1: Okay.
0: We'll talk about it next on XYZ.

0: I had a full-blown fever dream nightmare that I was getting married to this girl that I knew in high school. Not someone I was ever romantically involved with in any capacity. She was actually, some would argue, public enemy number one in the choir and theatrical community at Bartlett High School. That said,
1: there's a niche group of people listening who are like, oh, her.
0: Yeah, I mean, if you went to high school with me, you know who I'm talking about. But like, it's not the absurdity of like who it was. It felt so real that I couldn't shake myself out of it. And I was supposed to be getting married to her that day. And I was like, I can't do this. Where's my girlfriend? And everyone's like, no one would say Rachel's name. Sure, and they would be like, don't worry about her.
1: Say her name.
0: Yeah. And then you were there as like the best man, but you were encouraging me to get married just to try it out for a little bit. You're like, you can always get divorced, dude. Like,
1: you, my wife, so many people are like, Dream Jordan is the worst.
0: You were the worst friend.
1: Oh my God.
0: Not way worse, but pretty worse than you are in real life. All that to say,
1: I hate you.
0: I've gotten over it now, but I mean, it shook me for my hour this morning that I was having this like such realistic vision.
1: Yeah.
0: Such a realistic vision that it really messed with me. And I called a lot of people and I don't know, I woke up crying like actual tears.
1: Yeah.
0: Have you ever had a dream like that?
1: The only dreams that make me feel like I wake up and like my day is already ruined is if my wife either dies or I find out she's cheating on me. Like, I don't get...
0: Do those dreams happen to you a lot?
1: There was a period of time in the relationship. I think when I like first got engaged, because I was the first time ever I'm making this choice where I was like, oh man, I, you know, just like second guessing or like insecurities were starting to pop up or fester in my dreams. And I wouldn't get all like, oh, I hate dream version of Sam. I would just get really sad.
0: Yeah.
1: Like, okay, now I'm just alone. Cause I don't really see myself like going back out and getting into dating.
0: Sure.
1: You know,
0: you just got married.
1: That's what, well, no, I'm saying like if she, time, yeah, like it. If she, you know, were to cheat on me or if I were to, you know, lose her suddenly, like I'm not just like getting Hinge.
0: Got it.
1: You know, so it just makes me like super sad. My day is over.
0: Have I ever been in a dream of yours?
1: The last time you were in my dream, I was also scared because you bombed the best man speech.
0: Oh, I thought you were going to say a country. And I was like, Jordan, what?
1: No, sorry for the pause there.
0: Yeah, I know. I don't have involvement in military activities or movements.
1: Whatsoever, yeah.
0: But I didn't bomb the best man speech.
1: You know, you did great. You did great. But there was one night I woke up like, oh my God, I hope
0: he's
1: going
0: to ruin it.
1: Well, no, because I think you said on the show, like, I might say this. And I know you were joking. You were just trying to get a rise out of me. Like, it got into my psyche, and I, like, middle of the night, like, oh, my God, so Eric's the bomb.
0: Your wife, Samantha, and your best friend and business partner, Eric, are the reason that you wake up with anxiety.
1: Yeah, yes. You guys stressed me out in the middle of the night.
0: XYZ.
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0: Mom's hot take on XYZ with Eric Zachary. My mom joining the show to provide her perspective on what's trending in pop culture and today.
1: Okay, in our neighborhood, these kids are out of control.
0: It's already out the window. Right.
1: Little e-bike, motor, mini cycle things, they're everywhere. Every third house has one. Sure. And then these boys, really just boys.
2: What are the age of these boys?
1: Oh, gosh, I'd say 8 to 14.
2: Little ones.
1: I mean, they're wearing these, like, you know, helmets with shields, which is good. I'm glad they're wearing helmets.
2: Shields?
1: But they're zipping everywhere, and they don't freaking care.
2: And are they loud?
1: They are so obnoxious that the city has put out 3 or 4 bulletins, and it's not just our community. Uh-oh, it's bulletin. Every community.
0: You don't live in the city. You live in a village. It's literally called the Village of Bartlett.
1: Okay. Semantics.
0: Okay.
1: Whatever.
0: Mom's hot take, mom versus e-bikes. It's coming up next.

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1: Oh, I'm burning.
0: Burning?
1: Yeah, I'm on fire. Okay. These little devils are just zipping around our village to the point of I don't know what to do. I mean, you're walking your dog and boom, right by you.
0: Little kids on like e-bikes?
1: No, and they're like little motor heads.
2: I was going to say, there's a difference between like an electric bike, and these sound like those little crotch rockets.
0: Yeah, these are like...
1: Yeah, these are little...
0: That's what they call them, Jordan, anymore.
2: That's not what they call them?
1: I don't know what they call them, but they're everywhere.
0: Yeah, they're like the little... They're like advanced versions of scooters, essentially.
2: Right,
0: so,
2: right.
0: So they look like little motorcycles. Yeah. They're not...
1: And they're being bullies.
0: They go up to like 20, 25 miles an hour. Right. Very unsafe for kids.
1: And very unsafe. And they're bullying people. They're like... And you know, they know you're...
0: What are they doing to bully you?
1: Yeah. They're riding on
2: like, old hag. Yeah, they throw like tomato. They throw things at you.
1: No, but they're like you're walking your dogs, and they zip right past your
2: dog.
1: Are
2: they saying something to you?
0: So they're driving on the road.
1: So they're just driving on the sidewalks. They're being disrespectful to people.
0: Lead with that sidewalk.
2: Yeah, so they're on the sidewalk. Yeah, that's a problem.
1: So the village has come out and said, "Hey, you can't ride these things on like bike paths."
0: Yeah.
1: So now they're even more prevalent on sidewalks. So what do you do? Take every block in the village and put down a sign? I mean, first of all, parents need to be more accountable. Yes, I'm going to be that parent. The girls seem to be fine. They're on the motorized scooters. They're cute, but these little crotch rockets. It's just ridiculous. It's gotten out of control.
0: So I had an electric scooter it must have been like 2002, 2003. And like, this is way before they have like the advancements of like the Bird and Lime scooters they have now and stuff.
2: Sure, yeah.
0: I got pulled over by the cops several times when I was like 13 because they're like, this is motorized. It's not a street legal thing. You can't drive this in this.
2: Sure.
0: And this is the same town I grew up in.
2: Right.
0: Obviously, times have changed and these things are so prevalent now. You can buy them at like Costco or Amazon. Yeah. I will say I have visited home and I've seen these things. The actual scooters where you're standing up and as long as there's like a governed speed on it, whatever. Kids are going to be kids, right?
2: Right.
0: It's no different than a bicycle. But what my mom is talking about are like, they're truly like little like they're like dirt bikes essentially.
2: Yeah, yeah.
0: But these kids are like 8, like whipping into traffic. It's wildly unsafe. Didn't want a kid just get really hurt by one the other day?
1: They're getting hurt daily. I mean, it's just it's ridiculous. Okay. And people are tired of it. And I'm not just the old person talking about this. There's like the 30-year-olds that are like, this needs to stop. So who are the parents? I want to know
0: give them a citation.
2: You should go full vigilante like Batman style.
1: I want to like round up the parents and go, what the hell? What is going on?
0: What are you
1: going
0: to do?
2: I'm
1: going to shake my
0: fist.
1: Hey,
0: get off the bike. Slow it down.
1: I just think you need to talk to your kids and be a little bit more like have the respect conversation.
0: What's your solution? Are you saying make kids walk again?
1: They should have to take a class or a couple of classes and get a certification. They should have a class.
2: I'll jump in on your side for a slight second here. I think if you're on wheels, you shouldn't be on a sidewalk. Right, whatsoever. Unless you're like a small child. If you're on a tricycle, you can be on the training wheels,
0: your parents right there.
2: Yeah, if your parents are with you, that's
0: different. I have such an issue with any kind of wheel, bike, skateboard, anything on a sidewalk.
2: Yeah.
0: Especially like in the town I grew up in. Like a lot of people are walking their dogs. My mom's going to throw a tomato at you.
2: Right, right. You or at least get on a show like this, a platform like this, and shake her fist at the sky.
0: Yeah, there you go.
2: Yeah.
1: I am. I'm done. I mean, you can hear the tone of my voice, people. Okay. I am done.
2: See, now it's you're parodying yourself now. I think people are going to be laughing at you
0: Mom's
2: at this point.
0: Hot take.
1: No. Get off. Seriously.
2: It's getting worse.
1: Make them take a class.
0: Make them take a class.
1: And I'll
0: you
1: want to
0: put an 8-year-old through the DMV.
1: Yes, I do. It should be a class. XYZ with a certification.
0: Exactly. Mom's hot take is all brought to you by T-Mobile.
1: Quit laughing.
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1: Don't like this.
0: Magenta status.
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to the top, I've been out of shape, thinking out the box, I'm an astronaut. I blasted off the planet, rock that caused catastrophe, and it matters more because I had it. Now I had, I thought about wreaking havoc on an opposition. Kinda shocking, they want a static with precision. I'm automatic, quarterback, I ain't talking second, pack it up, I don't panic, better back.

0: Regardless of which side of the aisle you fall on politically.
1: Yeah. Mm-hmm.
0: I just think we can all agree that I need these different acts that go through the House of Representatives and Congress to sound more official, because I don't want to be reading about something called the Sunshine Protection Act.
1: I'm so upset about this. Basically, we are protecting the sunshine, essentially. They want to keep daylight savings permanent.
0: So you don't change your clocks, you don't fall back in the fall and spring forward in the spring. I'm not a huge advocate for, like, changing the clocks. I could really care less, right? I don't get why we're trying to keep daylight savings time. I would figure standard time would be the better choice to keep across the board.
1: There's no reason why we do this.
0: Well, so it actually happened in 1973. They tested it, and it within a year, they repealed it. Because, like, kids going to school in the winter are in the dark, right? Waiting for the bus, and it's okay. A problem. And that's part of the reason, like, we do all of this so that you wake up with the sun, and then it gets a little dark earlier, and all these people are advocates for it staying light later. I could really care less.
1: I just don't want us to switch. Like, why do we have to keep switching the clocks?
0: And here's the problem, though. They're making it, if it goes to the next level, then every state will have the option to opt in or opt out. So now we're going to go between, four time zones in Arizona. Who's the odd man out?
1: I was like, okay, Arizona, I get it. That's fine.
0: 30 different time zones. Like, which state are you in? Which one is that?
1: We got to get old people up out of Capitol Hill.
0: Okay. XYZ.

0: XYZ with Eric Zachary. What are you watching Wednesday? What have you been into? What are you binging? What are you watching? My recommendation, Palm Royale with Kristen Wiig. Carol Burnett is in it.
1: That's huge.
0: Josh Lucas, who I haven't seen since he was in Sweet Home Alabama. Apple TV Plus. It's about a woman in Palm Beach in the 60s that really has no money, and she's trying to become, it's the Delacorte family, which is a fictional, just high society family.
1: Right, right, okay.
0: And she's kind of like grifting her way into a, sure. Oh, Ricky Martin's in it too, I forgot that.
1: Oh, okay, that's fun.
0: It's very funny, very good, beautifully shot, wonderful colors, great period piece, but I like it a lot.
1: Sounds like they're living La Vida Loca. I'm going to suggest Life, Larry, and The Pursuit of Unhappiness on HBO Max, Larry David's new show, where he does period sketch pieces. There's so many cameos. John Hamm has been in it. Everybody from Curb Your Enthusiasm. So far, if you like Larry David, you'll like this.
0: It's produced by the Obamas, too.
1: It is produced by the Obamas,
0: and
1: yes.
0: Samuel L. Jackson does the narration.
1: It's the narrator.
0: I want to check it out. I've seen the clips. But,
1: yeah, okay. It's good.
0: There you go. Life, Larry, and The Pursuit of Unhappiness on HBO, and Palm Royale on Apple TV+.

0: XYZ with Derek Zachary. What are you watching Wednesday? What have you been into? What are you binging? What are you watching? My recommendation, Palm Royale with Kristen Wiig. Carol Burnett is in it.
1: That's huge.
0: Josh Lucas, who I haven't seen since he was in Sweet Home Alabama. Apple TV Plus, it's about a woman in Palm Beach in the 60s that really has no money, and she's trying to become, it's the Delacorte family, which is a fictional, just high society family.
1: Right, right, okay.
0: And she's kind of like grifting her way into a, sure. Oh, Ricky Martin's in it too, I forgot that.
1: Oh, okay, that's fun.
0: It's very funny, very good, beautifully shot, wonderful colors, great period piece, but I like it a lot.
1: Sounds like they're living La Vida Loca. I'm going to suggest Life, Larry, and The Pursuit of Unhappiness on HBO Max, Larry David's new show, where he does period sketch pieces. Total, like, there's so many cameos. John Hamm has been in it. Everybody from Curb Your Enthusiasm. So far, if you like Larry David, you'll like this.
0: It's produced by the Obamas, too.
1: It is produced by the Obamas,
0: and Samuel L. Jackson does the narration.
1: The narrator.
0: I want to check it out. I've seen the clips.
1: But, yeah, okay. It's good.
0: There you go. Life, Larry, and The Pursuit of Unhappiness on HBO, and Palm Royale on Apple TV+.
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2: One of the five actually looked at us and said, if you name it Penny Mustard, I won't work here anymore.
3: 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I will not wear a hat that says that. Today, that person wears a coat and a hat and proud too, I think.
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2: A lot of other people said that too.
3: 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That was the best name you could have ever come up with. 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
2: We got hate mail after changing the name to Penny Mustard. Yeah. There were so many people thought it was the dumbest thing ever.
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2: 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It had meaning to both of us.
3: Yeah.
2: It's unforgettable. It's a little weird.
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2: But weird things are easy to remember.
3: Yeah.
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0: little more spontaneous, unplanned fun.
1: Gosh, it's so smoky. I mean, you could even earlier this morning, stepping out the door, you could like smell the wildfire smoke from Canada that we're getting. Holy cow. Yeah,
2: if you are looking outside, it almost tricks you because you think it's fog. But then once you step outside, it's definitely smoke.
1: I didn't know if it was fog this morning. It's like a mix because it's been so hot and humid. And that definitely is not going to help out with the air quality, obviously.
2: No.
1: So Canadian wildfire smoke returns to most of the northern United States. If you remember a few years ago, I was with my oldest Steven in New York, and they shut down like Central Park.
2: Oh, that's
1: right. It was crazy.
2: Yeah.
1: That much smoke that they're getting. So it says more than 830 wildfires are burning across Canada. Over 100 are considered out of control as smoke from the blazes in northwestern Ontario and neighboring regions spreads into parts of the Northeast and Midwest. So here, millions of Americans are under air quality alerts through the end of the week, with officials warning smoke could reach unhealthy levels in several major cities. So
2: Sure, if you do have some people who might be sensitive to this, just make sure you check on them, or maybe they stay inside for today.
1: Yeah, you know, looking at it and, you know, seeing that it almost looks like cloud cover on the radar.
2: Yes.
1: So that's also deceiving, too, because like it could technically be a clear day, but the wildfires is being picked up on radar. And again, we've seen this like multiple times, and I'm looking at a map from USA Today for air quality. And here in our area, it's red, unhealthy.
2: Yes, it's definitely can be dangerous.
1: So they have like moderate for most of the rest of Illinois, but really from all of Minnesota across like down into Illinois, it's almost like a bubble that goes down all the way to Chicago, and then all of Michigan is in the hazardous. So there's a hazardous and unhealthy that they give. Yeah. And whatever, you know, whatever that means is, like you said, if someone has any kind of breathing. I have asthma.
2: Right.
1: I usually have my inhaler and thankfully haven't really been too affected by it.
2: Right. But if you're going to do anything strenuous outside today and you do have asthma or on, you know what I'm saying? Like I'm imagining like runners, you know.
1: There's going to be people still running because they run.
2: Right. And just be careful.
1: They run and they're ridiculous. Right,
2: yes.
1: And
2: overachievers
1: will mean nothing to them. Yes. Right. So. But yeah, just eerie to see the sun trying to fight through the smoke earlier and stuff. Kind of crazy. So yeah, dealing with the wildfire smoke from Canada here in the Northwest Burbs. Coming up in just a couple of minutes, once again, we're going to have an early prize with the impossible question.
2: It is Illinois Lottery Week, and we have a bundle of those scratch-off tickets for you.
1: Yeah, $100 worth coming up in a bit.

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0: Joe and Tina, it's the Star Morning Show. Yeah, a little bit of smoke from the Canadian wildfires. Heat and humidity hitting us this morning.
1: Oh, yes.
0: Plenty of it to deal with. It is a throwback theme this morning once again, and we'll start to read your comments. I'm seeing that people are already posting about downloading music illegally.
1: We never did that. I don't know what you're talking about.
0: Sure, it's one of those things, and thanks to ASAP Garage Door Repair, we do our throwbacks, TBT.
1: Of course.
0: And using Napster or LimeWire, whatever service was out there.
1: Yes.
0: Well, first off, I have burned CDs still laying around.
1: Yeah, so do we.
0: Like, you would burn a CD. Kids are in the car with their parents like, what are you talking about? Why would you start a CD on fire? What's a CD, Mom?
1: Right, exactly.
0: Tell me that first. So, do you remember doing that? Using the dial-up and then downloading music, and it would take forever and ever, ever to do it?
1: The worst part was, if somebody had to use the phone, they picked up the phone and they started dialing. Because if you were in the middle of trying to burn your most favorite songs on that CD,
0: disconnection,
1: it would kick you off of it.
0: Yeah.
1: And it would be devastating because it would already have been like 5 hours of downloading.
0: Yeah. So, you know, the big one, Napster or like a LimeWire to illegally download music. And then, you know, you look at where we're at now in the world. All of your music is downloaded from somewhere.
1: Yes, it is.
0: But it was, Mom, Dad, it was illegal to download it? Yeah, it was. Because the artists weren't getting any royalties from it, but we still did it. And sometimes you would download and you almost got catfished. It wouldn't be... It would be the wrong song.
1: Yes,
0: the wrong artist. They would somebody would put some other file on there.
1: It would be cut off. Yeah. It wouldn't be right.
0: And it would be devastating because it would take like 2 hours to download. You would literally leave your computer running overnight to try to download everything.
1: Yes.
0: And then you could get viruses and
1: That was the worst.
0: I don't know anyone that got busted. Like illegally downloaded music and then got in trouble. So
1: no, I do not either.
0: For Throwback Thursday, you can continue to comment. We're going to read some of those on the air here in just a few. But yeah, explain to your kids illegally downloading music. Like you weren't allowed to do that.
1: That was like our rebel age, you know?
0: Yeah, basically. And so let me just refresh here.
1: Yes.
0: On the Facebook page, there's already a bunch of comments on there.
1: There is, yeah.
0: I was too afraid to do it, said Jackie.
1: Oh.
0: I legit thought I'd get arrested. Somebody else said Napster and LimeWire. LimeWire, and it would take forever, said Brooke. Napster and LimeWire, those were the two I used back in the day.
1: So there's LimeWire, FrostWire, and then Napster.
0: Yeah, Napster was, of course, the big one. And then Metallica, if you remember, was like the first big group to really come out hard against Napster. Because they, Lars, the drummer, they wanted their money. And, you know, when you're a kid, you're like, whatever. You know,
1: you're
0: have
1: you
0: money.
1: Have money.
0: Yeah, you have money, but the principle of the matter is you get older and...
1: Right. Nowadays, like being older, I'm like, they deserve, you know, those royalties
0: on the
1: songs.
0: Well, they still got
1: a
0: lot of money, Tina.
1: I mean, they do.
0: They still got a lot. Go ahead and comment throughout the morning. We'll read your comments. It's Joe and Tina. We got a prize coming up for you next. Illinois Lottery scratch-off tickets. $100 bundle worth of them for Illinois Lottery Week.
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0: Joe and Tina, Star 105.5. Man, a lot to get to. It's going to be a busy morning. We'll read more of your comments about illegally downloading music back in the day, I'm saying.
1: We clearly don't do that anymore.
0: The Canadian wildfires I just posted. I took some drone shot outside of the radio station.
1: Yeah, you ran out of here. You're like, oh, I got to get it.
0: Yeah, the airiness of the sun as it's high in the sky but blocked from the smoke from these Canadian wildfires. And you can follow me. I just put it up on my Facebook, Instagram, and TikTok. It's the same handle, at Radio Joe Cicero, if you want to check it out. It's a cool shot. I know that there's health implications with it, but still, that the sun is like blocked from the smoke is crazy to see right now.
1: I'm going to your Facebook right now.
0: Thank you, Tina. Appreciate the support. You never like my stuff.
1: I always like your things.
0: The handle is at Radio Joe Cicero, at Radio Joe Cicero. We'll get to the impossible question here in a few. Got an early prize.
1: We have a bundle of those Illinois lottery tickets for you. They are scratch offs worth $100.
0: Yeah, pretty cool prize all this week for Illinois Lottery Week on Star.

0: 105.5, Joe and Tina. All right, we're going to get into the impossible question. I'm sorry, Tina. I'm trying to add the Canadian wildfire smoke drone shots to my story.
1: You're obsessed.
0: Yeah, so people know. Sorry, maybe I am a little obsessed because I couldn't wait.
1: It's actually very cool.
0: Because I know it's, I mean, the air quality is bad. I feel like I'm feeling it with my asthma.
1: It's just feels heavy, yeah.
0: Yeah, you could, I mean, it even smells like smoke from a wildfire. Mm-hmm. Like, you know, like someone's got a big bonfire going, right. But it's all these Canadian wildfires, some of them that are out of control. But yeah, I did put up, if you go to any of my social channels at Radio Joe Cicero, put on Facebook, Instagram, or TikTok, you'll see that video that was posted. The impossible question is brought to you by
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0: Yeah, we have a bundle of Illinois lottery tickets worth $100. You can win up to $2 million scratching them, which is awesome. It's all part of Illinois Lottery Week. All right, so here it is. A great way to combat anxiety is doing this at home. However, you'd be hard-pressed to find one of these in someone's house these days. Can't remember the last time I saw one, so what are we talking about here? Great way to combat anxiety is doing this. However, you'd be hard-pressed to find one of these in someone's home these days. What do you think we're talking about? 800-861-1055. 800-861-1055. Tina, what is your guess for this one?
1: Okay, this is a long shot, but do you remember those? They almost, you lay on them and they like stretch your back out. I don't even know what they're called.
0: I don't know. I wish I had one. I have a chiropractor for that.
1: Well, that's what I'm saying. Yeah. I feel like people don't have those in their homes anymore because it's probably dangerous for you to try to do that yourself.
0: Are you talking about like it's a flat board and you lay on it and it goes like you would see in the 80s movies?
1: Yes.
0: It's not it.
1: Okay. What are those
0: now
1: called?
0: Now I know what you're talking about. No,
1: I tried thinking because it's Throwback Thursday. I'm like, maybe he's taking it there. No, I don't know.
0: No, I see Dr. Ron for that.
1: Yeah, exactly. Go to the professionals.
0: It's the next best thing. Me and Adam both went in yesterday after the show.
1: Yeah, so. Good.
0: All right, that's not it. The phones are open. 800-861-1055. Great way to combat anxiety is doing this. However, you'd be hard-pressed to find one of these in someone's home these days.
1: Yeah.
0: I can't remember the last time I saw one. What do you think it is? 800-861-1055. It's Joe and Tina.
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1: We've got another hot day today, near 90 in the northwest burbs, and the air quality they're saying is at a 182. The index is 182, which is very severe. So the
0: is
1: air
0: it higher than that?
1: It's higher than it was yesterday, and so they're saying it's very unhealthy as far as the air quality.
0: All right,
1: goes.
0: I'm seeing it's at 256 now.
1: Oh, really?
0: So yeah, that's from our buddy Mike Kaplan.
1: Oh.
0: Over at Fox 32.
1: That's okay.
0: He just updated it.
1: He's the professional.
0: 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The impossible question going down. We'll recap that coming up for some Illinois Lottery scratch-off tickets after Ariana Grande. It's Star

0: All right, let's get our first round of guesses here for the impossible questions. Joe and Tina on Star. Great way to combat anxiety is doing this. However, you'd be hard-pressed to find one of these in someone's home these days. Can't remember the last time that I saw one. Tina got her guess in earlier.
1: I think they're called like zero gravity chairs. Possibly. I don't remember.
0: For your back. Like yeah, the stretch like and stuff.
1: Yeah, exactly.
0: That's not it. So let's see what you got. Hello, Joe and Tina. What's your guess for this one?
2: Walk on a treadmill.
0: Yeah, that's the number one guess, but not it. Thank you. All right, so time for a hint.
1: Okay, right. So no exercise equipment.
0: No, it's, you know, you move on this. Okay. And again, it's something that I don't think people have in their homes. I know my mom had one when me and my brothers were really little.
1: Okay.
0: It would definitely help if you have a baby to have one of these in the house.
1: Aww.
0: It would help you from like having to walk around constantly. Yes. If you had this, it's about the movement of this that could reduce anxiety. You don't see these a lot in houses anymore in people's homes. 800-860-8600.

0: It's about movement, and it could reduce your anxiety. I have not seen one of these in people's homes. I did mention that, like, my mom had one when me and my brothers were little. If you have a baby around, like, these will come in handy, too.
1: I think I definitely, with that hint, I know what it is.
0: All right, so it's the impossible question happening. Joe and Tina, great way to combat anxiety is to have this. I can't remember the last time I saw one. It's a way to relax. 800-861-1055. We got this early prize for you.
1: Yeah, we have a bundle of those scratch-off tickets for you. Value is $100, and you could win up to $2 million.
0: Yeah, it's Illinois Lottery Week. What is your guess for this one?
2: It's rocking a rocking chair?
0: Yeah, it's a rocking chair. That's it.
2: Yes.
0: Yeah, I can't remember. So you got it, and you got $100 worth of scratch-off tickets from the Illinois Lottery this week.
2: Thank you. I'm super lucky, so I'm probably going to win something, and then I'm going to hook you guys up.
1: Oh, well, that's so sweet of you, but you should take all your winnings.
0: Whoa, whoa, whoa, Tina, hold on a second.
1: Oh, if the woman wants to, both of us,
0: No, you're not. If the woman wants to share the wealth, it's fine. And, yeah, they have so many fun games, and Illinois Lottery Week is not only a way to celebrate, like, giving you these scratch-offs, but how the general fund gets replenished to help out schools.
1: Of course, lots of organizations and charities throughout the years.
0: Yep. Absolutely. So congrats.
2: You don't have to sell me. I'm a longtime customer.
0: Awesome.
1: I love this.
0: Well, our friends at the Illinois Lottery are going to be happy to hear that. hold on just one second. When's the last time you saw a rocking chair, by the way?
2: Actually, my daughter-in-law has one because I have a little grandson now.
1: Yeah. Aw, yeah, the baby.
0: See, I remember I didn't have one at the house when Steven was born, and I would walk around and I would pretend I was a rocking chair.
1: Right, yeah,
0: and
1: of course.
0: My mom had one when me and my brothers were little. But yeah, you don't see a lot of them.
1: No.
0: But apparently, in the rocking chair could reduce stress. You got it right. Just hold on one second, okay?
2: Okay, thank you.
0: Yeah, and we're going to have another round of those lottery tickets tomorrow morning as well.
1: Oh, yes. So. I'm glad that she's like, I'm lucky. I'm going
0: to
1: win.
0: I know. And then she wants to share it. You're like, no, it's okay. You don't need to do that. I was like, oh, hold on. Yeah, let's not be hasty here.
1: It's a pleasantry that you say.
0: The woman wants to share. She can share, and it's on public record now. So
1: right.
0: We'll take that. All right, so yeah, a lot of smoke from these Canadian wildfires. It is doing a job on those who have any kind of breathing issues. Mm-hmm. I mean, it's like thick and you could smell it.
1: Yes.
0: It's nasty.
1: And you can see it too.
0: Yeah, well, obviously, yeah. That drone shot is up. I put it up on my social at Radio Joe Cicero. There's video of the sun, like, high in the sky, but it almost looks like it's sunset, which is a little bit eerie to see.
1: Yeah, that's because it looks like somebody took a paintbrush and just smeared, like, a little bit of, like,
0: gray, smoky color.
1: Over it. Yeah.
0: So that's up at Radio Joe Cicero, Facebook, Instagram, and TikTok. When do you get a set?
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0: 105 is Joe and Tina. Choose Your Concert, of course, is going to continue today. And this is a chance to see any artists here in the U.S. with hotel and airfare included.
1: And it can be anybody that you've been hoping to see. And all you got to do is grab these keywords that we give you three times a day, starting with us at 8:05.
0: Yep. And then Jillian at noon and Hannaby this afternoon at 5. Thanks to Dalzell Jewelers in downtown Crystal Lake. Choose your

0: Star 105.5 is Joe and Tina. So you know how country I am, Tina Bree. Like, I'm country through and through. You
1: listen,
0: know me,
1: I am right? More country than you are.
0: Well, I don't know. So I do have passes for Country Thunder this weekend.
1: Oh my gosh.
0: I do have that going on. I think it starts today, actually, doesn't it?
1: Yeah. I think today would, I know with like all the smokiness and stuff like that, but I think we've got some rain coming this weekend, possibly.
0: Well, everyone who is from our area, McHenry, Lake County's Northwest Burbs, we know, like, there's a lot of people that hate Country Thunder because of the traffic that ensues.
1: Correct.
0: And, you know, it's only for a weekend, right? Yeah. Like, it's not the end of the world.
1: Right.
0: But here's the thing is, they did a contest within our company, and we, of course, have a sister station, Free Country, 102.3 up in this area, 98.3 down in Joliet. So they did a contest internally, and apparently I won the two wristbands for Country Thunder.
1: I didn't think that you participated in things like that. I didn't even enter into
0: it. You didn't?
1: No.
0: Maybe I was the only one. I don't know. So Gordon, our boss, yesterday, he was like, I'll have your Country Thunder wristbands too.
1: Uh-huh.
0: And I go, did I win? He's like, they didn't even tell you? I was like, no. So go figure. I won something and have these passes for Country Thunder now. And
1: so who is playing this week? And I haven't even looked. I have no clue who's going to be there.
0: I know that Keith Urban is there.
1: Ooh, I would see him.
0: See, that's it. So
1: Gretchen Wilson is there?
0: Yeah. Gretchen Wilson is going to be there.
1: She's like back in the day. Oh my gosh.
0: I know. So my son Adam, he was on the fence. I don't think he's going to make it, but Riley Green is going to be there. I really would like to see Shaboozy. I know that Dasha is playing there as well. Dang.
1: Wait, when is Gretchen Wilson? Tonight?
0: What night is Gretchen Wilson? So a Country Thunder. But otherwise, I was going to see if you wanted them. No, she's not tonight.
1: What?
0: Not tonight. I don't know. Oh, no, she is. Sorry. She's sharing the main stage tonight with a couple of other artists. Okay. So there you go. I mean, so yeah, I never win anything, and there you go. I won something, but I don't think I'm going to make it out. I assume it's for the weekend. I assume it's for all 4 days.
1: Oh, yeah. So, but see, now here's the thing. They don't like you sharing your you'd have to put the wristbands, whoever you give them to.
0: Yeah, it's going to be on them. I get it. You can't transfer them from person to person.
1: I mean, unless you wear it loosely. Tina, not saying to do that. Don't do that.
0: I was going to say something, but I'm not.
1: I am a rule follower, so don't even look at me.
0: Well, what you can do is just cut it off and then sew it. You would bring a little sewing kit with you.
1: Stop.
0: So if you take it off and then you can sew it back on.
1: Really?
0: So that it's there. Yeah. But I shouldn't have said that out loud, probably.
1: No,
0: but it's been done. I've seen it done at Lala. I've seen it done in numerous places before. Because it's like the cloth wristband that they give. But I don't know what Country Thunder has. But I'm so country that I can't even go. That's how country I am. I just can't even make it.
1: Like, you
0: weekend.
1: Don't have one pair of like cowboy boots. I have like six.
0: Why do I need...
1: And you have a hat? No. Have you ridden a horse lately? No.
0: And I know that you have.
1: Yeah,
0: so.
1: Exactly. But so he's more country.
0: So I would like to see Shaboozy. There's a couple of different bands that I'd like to see. And I don't know how country people consider Shaboozy to actually be. But yeah, I was going to wonder, is Maya going, your oldest? Like, would she want these?
1: She said she was going to maybe go this weekend, possibly.
0: Because otherwise, Adam was kind of asking around, and he wanted to see Riley Green for sure. I know that.
1: Mm-hmm.
0: I'm surprised I haven't heard from his mom yet.
1: Right, because she's like,
0: Oh, man. All right, well.
1: You should text Maya. I'm sure she wanted to go this weekend.
0: If you want to ask her.
1: I'll ask
0: her. I mean,
1: her.
0: Honestly, I know people are going to message me like, dude, why are you not using it? You know what? I don't want to be part of the traffic issues and have people hate on me, okay? So that's why I'm gonna forego that. But the entire Route 12 becomes obviously very busy for the weekend of Country
1: Thunder.
0: You have
1: to figure out transportation for sure.
0: Yeah, there's people that are going to be camping up in the area. And

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2: 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I just love them. I love that they still come in. I do work the breakfast, so I love our Around the Clock Benedicts. I'd like you all to come and see me. Come and see all the girls. 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

0: talking about concerts, Country Thunder. I won a couple wristbands on a raffle thing they did here at the station. We have a sister station, Free Country, here at 102.3 out of the Gurnee area. Mm-hmm. So they did it. I won them. And we were talking about some of the artists that are going to be rolling through. And
1: yeah, like I'm excited Gretchen Wilson, because that was like back in like my day. You know, she was like a powerhouse in country, and, you know, she didn't care, and she was, you know, a rebel, and it was awesome.
0: Well, if you and your husband want the passes to go and see them, like, feel free.
1: Oh gosh, it's Thursday night, we have to get up early.
0: Look, while we're talking about all these artists that are playing, if there's one that you want to see anywhere USA, okay,
1: yes,
0: it's Choose Your Concert promo. We're about an hour away from your first keyword. This includes airfare and hotel to go see. I think they do a Country Thunder out in Arizona.
1: They do, yeah, and it's for you and a guest.
0: Right.
1: So you get to have some fun.
0: We'll give you the first keyword at 8 a.m. Then you'll get them with Jillian Bass at noon.
1: And then also with Hannah B. just after 5 o'clock.
0: Thanks to

0: shape of you.
1: Downloading music illegally is part of our throwback theme here. It's Joe and Tina. And yeah, just seeing a lot of people talk about Napster and LimeWire is where they got their music. Those were like the big ones to download it from.
2: Oh, for sure. Morgan said, oh man, I remember using LimeWire and having to make sure that I downloaded the correct song.
1: Yeah, Mary said, I didn't, but my coworker used Napster. Which right. is like at work. Can you imagine the wild, wild west of internet that you are illegally downloading stuff at work? And it's like, what are you trying to do?
2: Yeah.
1: Get all of us fired and sued or what? Holy cow, man.
2: Nick has a whole list of places that he used to download illegally. Napster, Zakaza. Oh, there's a whole list.
1: Oh, Kazam. What was that? Kazam, was it?
2: No, it's Kazaa.
1: K-A-Z. Yes, I remember that one. Totally forgot about Kazaa.
2: Oh my gosh. iMesh. Yeah, Mega there's a Upload. Bunch of them.
1: Mm-hmm.
2: Nick, you were.
1: Yeah, all of those. Cutting Edge.
2: Yeah.
1: That's funny. So I put, you know, I wonder if anyone got busted or if there's like a statute of limitations. And Katie said we should probably find out that statute of limitations before we start admitting it. Yeah. And then Becky said, here's an AI response from Google. I think we're good. And it talks about criminal prosecution. The civil statute of limitations has expired.
2: Thank
1: goodness. For a record label to sue an individual for copyright infringement, they must file a lawsuit within 3 years of the infringement.
2: Oh, so perfect. We're safe.
1: There's Becky doing the Lord's work today, making sure that we're not all going to be arrested for admitting that we use Napster or LimeWire. Yeah. Thank you very much, Becky, for making sure that we are good to go on that. My goodness. And we'll read more of those comments. We do scroll calls and throughout the show, and especially toward the end of the show this morning, we'll do it as well. And, having all those burned CDs and getting the illegally downloaded. I wonder if we could find, and it would be fun to play some of them, what are the top downloaded songs, illegally downloaded songs?
2: Ooh, like during a time frame?
1: Yeah. Let's look for that list and see if we can have some fun with it here. 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
1: Of course they do.
0: So for Throwback Thursday, this is what we do. We're talking about illegally downloading music. And let's see, think about, like, you know, early 2000s especially. What were the songs, some of the most downloaded? You'll find out coming up next.

0: Talking about Napster and LimeWire downloading music illegally. What were the top songs that were downloaded? We're talking like 2000, early 2000.
1: I'm guessing that this was one of them.
0: Yeah, Arms Wide Open from Creed was definitely one of them.

0: Oh, boy.
1: Oh, my God. Did you download this? Dude, you're crazy. Napster's going to... They're going to find you, man. Metallica's going to sue you, dude. What'd you use? Napster, LimeWire? Because...

speed. It'll only take like 3 hours. So that was one of the songs that was big being downloaded on Napster. This

0: All right, so yeah, the most downloaded songs on Napster. That's another one of them. So,
1: yeah, did you know they made over like 20, excuse me, they made over $20 million with all of the subscriptions and the service that they had. Like by 2006, they had made that much money.
0: Yeah, but how much did they pay in lawsuits? Like for all these
1: deals? Also that, yeah.
0: This one was a big early 2000s hit. This was one of the most

0: some of the most popular downloaded songs on file sharing, like Napster, LimeWire, and more. There
1: so
0: you go.
1: Good.
0: Yeah, the history of Napster today. As we do some throwbacks, it's Joe and Tina. Thanks to ASAP Garage Door Repair in Huntley.
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0: 105.5's Joe and Tina. Love the conversation about Napster, LimeWire, and what a crazy world, because now you download your music constantly, right?
1: I mean, there's of course, you don't have to worry about not having those CDs when you ran out of them.
0: Yeah, there's actual services that you pay for, right. And that's the big difference between them and all the lawsuits and everything else. We did have Becca point out.

0: statute of limitations is over if you downloaded music illegally.
1: Yeah, we're way past the three-year mark. So
0: thank you, Becca, for being the show's lawyer for today.
1: Yes, appreciate that.
0: If that's what you do for a living or if not. Thank you. It's Joe and Tina. Quick Hits coming up.

0: would say Hollywood Cool Kids. This is interesting. Billy Joel basically is saying that artists, as they get older, they make new music. He thinks it hurts their legacy.
1: Oh, really?
0: And I tend to agree with that, actually. Like, think about it. You have artists that they're very established. They have all of their hit songs. It's like if the Eagles started making new music. Is it really going to help them become bigger? They're already huge as it is.
1: I mean, okay, so there is some truth to that, I would have to say. I get he's trying to, you know, put out there.
0: He said he stopped making albums after 93 because aging musicians would record and it dilutes their legacy.
1: Right. And when people are at his concerts, what do they want to hear? They want to hear all the classics.
0: And Billy Joel also said he recognized he no longer had the same motivation and made a deliberate choice to walk away rather than letting his catalog start to trail off. I mean, look at Madonna.
1: True.
0: There's a case that you can make that Madonna, any new album, as good as everyone says it is, it's never going to be as good as the ones that she had in the 90s and early 2000s. You just keep churning that out. And so, I mean, I definitely do see his point on this one.
1: I would put Shania Twain in that category as well.
0: Yeah, like we want to hear the hits, right?
1: Exactly.
0: Still the One.
1: Right, of course.
0: Man, I Feel Like a Woman. That's what you're going to these shows to see.
1: Yeah, so we know that Sam Neill passed this week. He apparently made four films back to back. He had four projects back to back to back.
0: Wow. I mean, you remember him famously from Jurassic Park,
1: yes,
0: The Hunt for Red October, stuff like that. So so now, after his death, he's going to be featured in movies, which
1: they
0: said
1: that they will be released within the next coming months. And he did actually pass from pneumonia, is what his rep was saying.
0: Oh, yeah. So I didn't think it was cancer because I thought he had been cleared of that.
1: He was in remission. They did that. They clarified all of that.
0: Pneumonia, as you get older, can just wreak havoc. That's sad. Carmen Electra says that calling at midnight to ask somebody out to go to a bar is a huge no-no when you're trying to date middle-aged women. So, glad to know that. Dang it. That's what I've been doing wrong. I've been texting people at midnight to see if they want to go to a bar.
1: Yeah, listen.
0: Sure.
1: After 8 o'clock, don't do it.
0: After 8 o'clock.
1: Yeah.
0: Would you like to watch a sunset? Maybe that's more the flavor.
1: There you go.
0: She said she shared her dating advice she did in a new Playboy interview. I didn't even know Playboy like still existed, to be honest.
1: Well, I'm sure it's digital.
0: She encouraged divorced women in their 40s to get back out there and live your life. Yeah, I'm saying the same thing.
1: That's right.
0: Get back out there.
1: Yeah, at 50.
0: Hit me up. Electra, she's been married twice, once to Dennis Rodman and once to Dave Navarro, famously of Red Hot Chili Peppers.
1: Correct.
0: So she said she's old-fashioned and prefers the man to make the first move.
1: Huh.
0: Huh. Could have fooled me on that one. I'm just laughing. Yeah, like Carmen Electra, you're like,
1: She's very forward, which is great for her.
0: Well, no, apparently she's not very forward. She wants the man to
1: first
0: move. I think probably most women prefer the man to make the first move.
1: Yeah, of course.
0: My brother always said I'm a good opener, but I'm a horrible closer.
1: You are?
0: Like, I'm a good opener. I could start. I could start talking and start everything.
1: Yeah.
0: But then I can't close.
1: No, come on. You can.
0: That's,
1: Not
0: lately.
1: Well, I don't think you've tried. I don't think you've put in any effort into that.
0: A little out there. Somebody messaged me, and I was watching the All-Star game with Adam, and they were like, oh, you're probably either like at work or you're on a date. I was like, on a Monday? Who's going on a first date on a Monday?
1: Listen.
0: That's like, if there's any trouble at all, I got to get out of here.
1: Whenever I go out anywhere, I think women just perceive you as you're just going on constant dates. Or people are coming up to me like, I have the perfect person for Joe.
0: Yeah,
1: and I said, listen,
0: I'm not going on any dates, Tina.
1: I don't know why you're not.
0: I'm really not.
1: I don't know why.
0: I'm really not.
1: I don't know why.
0: But especially on a Monday.
1: Yeah, but then
0: Monday seems like
1: there's not as much of an obligation because you both know that it's not going to get like crazy town. You know, it's a Monday.
0: What if it does? What if it does on a Monday? And then you're like,
1: then maybe you're like, sparks are flying. This is it.
0: This is my life now.
1: Right.
0: I go out on Monday.
1: Right.
0: That sounds awful. I'll be so tired every Tuesday.
1: Yeah.
0: No, we go out on Mondays. It's a blast.
1: Yeah.
0: I mean, I don't even know. For years we did Monday Night Football, Buffalo Wild Wings and Crystal Lake. I don't even know how we survived that, man.
1: That's because we were younger.
0: Yeah.
1: That's why.
0: Is that what it was, Tina?
1: Yeah. I mean, you know.
0: Yeah.
1: I wasn't kidding about the after 8 o'clock thing.
0: Oh my.
1: Unless we're geared up for it, unless we know that it's happening. You know what I'm saying?
0: All right, quick hits brought to you by.
1: You're like, I got to get out of this.
0: No, we got to do birthdays here. I know. Quick hits brought to you by the Bremmer Team, Keller Williams Success for all your real estate needs at bremmerteam.com. Like and follow them on social. Let's see. As far as birthdays go for today, Corey Feldman has a birthday.
1: Yes.
0: How old do you think Corey Feldman is today? I'm not going to say musician because he's not that great. Show ends at 10, Tina. Just a reminder.
1: 58.
0: Corey Feldman is 55 today.
1: Oh, come on.
0: The next birthday is a hottie for me and any man.
1: Selfish.
0: Well, it's Phoebe Cates.
1: Oh, Phoebe Cates, of course.
0: The infamous scene from Fast Times at Ridgemont.
1: Yes, I get it.
0: You don't dismiss it. Don't you dismiss it. That was like...
1: I feel like since then, there have been...
0: No.
1: there wasn't. Been like way better.
0: No, there wasn't. Nope. You got the Cars song moving in stereo on. It's Phoebe Cates, slow motion, walking to the pool, and boom.
1: I'm going to look it up this doesn't, other it doesn't scenes.
0: Get, it, no,
1: it probably
0: it doesn't,
1: actually won't allow me to.
0: No, probably not, you creep.
1: But I'm just saying, no, I feel like there are... no, okay, you're the creep.
0: I'm just saying that scene, hands down, is like the scene. I'm looking for the song that's on, too, because that just adds to it. Yeah, I mean, you got this on. Judd Reinhold is watching from the window outside the pool at Fast Times at Ridgemont High.
1: Yes.
0: And he sees Phoebe Cates in a red bikini.
1: Right.
0: And he's just watching her. And slow motion, she comes up out of the water to get onto the diving board.
1: Right.
0: Hair is all wet. Motion, man. Doesn't get better than that.
1: Like, that would be amazing if that's really how it was with guys when they saw you. Like, if my husband, I want him to see me in slow motion all the time.
0: No, he sees you in fast motion because you drive him crazy.
1: Like, that's like the ultimate compliment.
0: The slow motion?
1: Yes, because that just means you're savoring the moment and you're like, oh my gosh. Like, there's nothing better.
0: All right, this is what your husband had on. This is when you walked in.
1: Right.
0: Slow motion.
1: Right.

0: right, so how old do you think Phoebe Cates is today? That's who's on the board right now.
1: 60.
0: She's 63 today, Tina.
1: Oh, okay.
0: Not bad. And finally, Will Ferrell has a birthday today. How old is Will Ferrell? We're going streaking.
1: I think he's 59.
0: Streaking. Yeah, he is.
1: I saw it. He was with his family.
0: At least you admit that you saw it online.
1: But so. I still got it right.
0: And that's a look at a quick hit.
1: Don't you dare.
0: What?
1: Fireball. I got it right.
0: You think you deserve Fireball because you saw
1: it? I still got it right.
0: Okay.
1: How dare you?
0: On a technicality.
1: Would you like people to text angry texts at you?
0: No.
1: I don't think so.
0: I don't want that in my life. So.
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0: Tina's kind of
2: 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I tell her, baby, baby, baby, baby, baby, baby, baby.
0: She saw the answer.
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0: All right, that's a look at the quick hits. 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

0: Star 105.5, Joe and Tina. Man, this smoke is the real deal. I got a headache. I don't know if it's from you, Tina, or the smoke from the wildfires.
1: Okay,
0: or...
1: first of all, how dare you? But I was going to say, I felt like I had a little bit of a headache, too. Yeah. So it's probably that. And I'm getting like a million text messages on our text line. And then also, Jamie from Closets by Design, he sent a picture. He goes, the smoke is really crazy this morning. Everybody needs to be careful.
0: Yeah, you know what? I mean, you smell it right when you, even in their house, which is nuts. Yeah. And the air quality is horrible today. There's some of the drone shot I put up from this morning is up there. And aren't you going to see Jamie this afternoon?
1: Like, yes, you guys are doing lunch or something? I'm going to the showroom. I don't get out that way very much. So going to say hello.
0: All right. Thanks for the invite. Appreciate it. Oh, so maybe
1: you
0: next
1: can come
0: time.
1: Along, actually. Maybe we're doing lunch. So
0: maybe next time I'll take a ride. Joe and Tina, Star 105.5.

0: 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Choose Your Concert, thanks to Dalzell Jewelers in downtown Crystal Lake, on the way. And then you get words throughout the day, 8, noon, and 5. The more you enter, the better your chances to win. So text message comes through. Tina starts to read. I go, don't read it all. Just wait till we get on the air. So go ahead and read it, because like, I'm in all my glory right now, Tina Bree.
1: Like, I honestly love that we have such a connection with you to be able to text our text line, okay? Because we see them. So this text come through. It says, Joe, if I was 15 years younger and not married, I would be yours.
0: Wow. I mean, that's flattering.
1: And her name is Barb.
0: Oh, all right. Well,
1: so there you go.
0: Appreciate that.
1: So
0: it's quite the text to get this morning.
1: I'm just saying.
0: Yeah. Tina couldn't wait to read that to me. She's like, what? She goes, oh, but she's married.
1: I mean, she's got,
0: we got
1: she's got some things against her right now
0: happily,
1: to be yours.
0: What are we talking here? What do we got? I mean, come on now, you know?

0: our text lines now become like a dating line.
1: I love it. Yes, please.
2: Like I feel, baby, too. Come on. Oh, come on.
0: Let's get it on if you weren't married and 15 years younger. Thank you, Barb. Appreciate it. Let's get it on. If you weren't married and a little bit younger.
1: Right.
3: Let's get it on.
1: Now, does her husband know that she sent that text?
0: Shh, don't ruin it, Tina. Come on. He's going to sit there like, wait, what? What the heck is going on here, man? Oh, my gosh. All right, it's Joe and Tina, keyword for Choose Your Concert, coming up next.
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0: It's your chance to choose any artist that you want to see as they tour the United States with airfare and hotel. 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
0: 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Maybe you're going to see Morgan Freeman. It's a smoke, man.
1: I know.
0: The smoke is messing me up this morning.
1: Yes.
0: Morgan Wallen, Ella Langley,
1: yes.
0: Post Malone, Bruno Mars. The list goes on and on. What's the first keyword to text to the 800 number?
1: It is fly. F-L-Y, fly.
0: Yeah, you'll fly wherever you want to see your favorite artist, hotel included. Text it to our 800 number right now.
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0: Star 105.5, Joe and Tina, man, the smoke from those wildfires. Seriously?
1: Yeah, like it's crazy.
0: We both have a headache, and I think, you know, it's like sinuses are going to be affected by this, and there's a bunch of wildfires. Some of them are out of control, and it's pushing. It's really from Minnesota dipping down to the Chicago area,
1: right,
0: and then back up all the way into Michigan, but as far as New York and the Northeast is getting the smoke, too.
1: I know, and on, you said that the air, like the quality index, was higher than what my app shows. Like right now, mine shows 193, but I have a feeling it's way more than that.
0: Yeah, it says GN put out residents asked to reduce prolonged outdoor activities.
1: Yeah, for
0: air quality alert extended as wildfire smoke from Canada, Minnesota comes down. Chicago's air quality will plummet as wildfire smoke.
1: Yeah, I mean, if you look at the map, like, do you see it's just all red that I'm showing you?
0: Yeah.
1: That's it's just crazy.
0: It's almost like clouds, but you can actually smell it today, which is like one of those things.
1: Mm-hmm.
0: So Wisconsin is already seeing air quality indices of 200 or worse, which is considered to be unhealthy for all demographics. Those degraded air quality levels are expected in Chicago today as the temps rise into the low to mid 90s. Yeah, that, and then you got the stifling heat.
1: Of course.
0: On top of it, it's brutal.
1: Mm-hmm.
0: There's a chance that air quality concerns could persist into Friday due to the smoke, which may finally start to blow out of the area as shifting winds help usher in another storm system that could bring scattered showers and thunderstorms to the region just in time for the weekend. So
1: right. So, and maybe today,
0: I cough on cue.
1: Are you okay? I know. Yeah, I was like, maybe today do less outdoor activities.
0: Yeah, I'm just looking for the number for the air quality to see.
1: Because it's definitely jumped up already this morning. It started when I checked early. It was like 182, and now mine says 193.
0: So I'm looking, and this is IQ Air is the name of it.
1: Mm-hmm.
0: 220 is what it's going to peak at, it looks like.
1: Man, oh man.
0: At some point. Which, what does that mean? It just means it's smoky. And if you have any kind of issues,
1: right,
0: you're going to feel it. I'm telling you, my sinuses are feeling it.
1: Yeah, I can like feel it in my head and like my eyes. It just feels, you know, like the pressure and stuff.
0: Mm-hmm. 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

0: 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The keyword is...
1: It's FLY, F-L-Y, FLY. 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

0: 101.5 Joe and Tina. Man, the smell of smoke is like in the building.
1: I know. I just walked out of the studio and I was like, oh my gosh, it's lingering inside the building.
0: It's creeping in, man, for sure. Very, very heavy, obviously, across the area. Everyone is talking about it this morning, and at least another couple of days, maybe, of this. Today looks like the worst day of it. But yeah, like, I'm feeling it, man. Holy cow. Like, right when I walked out the door this morning, it was like somebody had a bonfire going or something.
1: Oh, that's totally
0: what it is. And it's, if you didn't catch it, it's those Canadian wildfires. So wait, you and your husband got money from Facebook for that suit that happened where they were something in Illinois, the biometrics or something. How much did you guys get? I didn't even ask you.
1: So, correction, my husband was the only one who got a check. I didn't get a check.
0: Are
1: which doesn't make any sense because he is never on social.
0: Yeah. Are you going to, you got to get one too, unless you didn't put in for
1: No,
0: it,
1: we
0: right?
1: did. We submitted for both of us.
0: Yeah.
1: So it's the Facebook user privacy settlement. They have over 725 million Facebook users and the, I mean, like the dollars and all that stuff. So he got a check in just this week and it was for $6.46.
0: Okay.
1: So out of the $725 million, that's how much he got.
0: Okay. So I'm trying to log into mine now, my PayPal, because I think that's where I got it the last time was on my PayPal. He actually got a physical check from
1: them? Did. Oh, wait. Do I have PayPal?
0: Maybe that's
1: Stop it. I wonder why. Because I was like, that doesn't make any sense. I mean, he cashed that check so fast.
0: So what was the check? Did it say Meta on it? Or was it from like a law firm? I'm just curious.
1: Ooh, good question. I took a picture of it. Hang on, I'll tell you in one
0: second.
1: Was
0: it from their bank or did Mark Zuckerberg actually sign it?
1: It says Facebook user profile MDL litigation.
0: Okay.
1: And then it came from their bank.
0: Oh, interesting.
1: Yeah.
0: Yeah, I'm trying to log. I can't get into my PayPal right now. I forgot the password.
1: I forget all the passwords.
0: I know.
1: How many times I have to reset it?
0: It's like, do you want to reset it? I'm like, no, for $6, I don't. If it's more than $6, like maybe. I'm not seeing.
1: Check. Let me check my PayPal.
0: I've tried too many times. Great. My account is locked now. Fantastic. Great.
1: Oh, dang. Right. I don't know my password either.
0: Well, hopefully Facebook is going to be ponying up more because that would be nice. But $6, like.
1: You should see him cash it so fast.
0: You know, the news makes such a big deal of it. Like, Facebook is sending money to people who had their biometrics stolen. Like, oh, yeah, they tried to save my face and, you know, use it for nefarious reasons.
1: Uh-huh.
0: I should get a good chunk of money. $6. That's all that your husband's image is worth?
1: That's what I'm $6? Saying. Yeah, look at that face. He's so handsome, worth way more than that.
0: It does not seem right, man.
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1: Yes.
0: You can maybe play some pool. 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
0: do parties there. And why not take advantage? 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
1: Yes.
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0: 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It's Joe and Tina on Star.

0: Star 105.5, Joe and Tina. Okay, the text line is not, it's not your opportunity to try to date me. I gotta say it. Because now we're getting messages from people. It's become like our very own Bumble or something.
1: I mean, I'm just saying.
0: Dude, come on.
1: It could work out in your favor.
0: I appreciate it, but I'm not about to start texting back and forth on the radio station text line.
1: We did just get a text that said, I'm single, Joe.
0: That's
1: an exclamation point. Yeah, I don't know their names. I don't know who they are.
0: All right, ask them for a picture, Tina. See?
1: No,
0: see?
1: That's too forward.
0: Exactly. See? Like, this is not, it's not going to work like that. Listen, you don't want to go out with me. Trust me.
1: Why? Just, why would you say
0: just
1: that?
0: Trust me. I'll save you the trouble.
1: Oh, my gosh.
0: Right?
1: That's not the type of confidence that is not an MMC type of a thing. When I say MMC, that is male main character.
0: Right. It's from the smutty books that Tina reads all the time.
1: Exactly.
0: So I am an MMC. Trust me. Main male character. I don't think so. Is your husband?
1: Yes, of course.
0: Yes.
1: Of course he is.
0: I knew that he would. Well, we've had this conversation already about how, like, the representation of, like, chubby guys in your books, and they actually do have some.
1: They do.
0: That are out there.
1: I would like to get some books, but I'd like you to be, like, the ambassador of that, so.
0: So I've been getting, I showed you on my Facebook, when I scroll, I've been getting these stories where I showed you the other day,
1: can't even
0: right?
1: Call those stories. Yeah, those are little short videos that pop up.
0: And they're kind of spicy, or they are just straight up spicy.
1: They are.
0: And I'm
1: yes.
0: like, Facebook allows this to be on there, and it's only coming up because you talk about your books and everything. And I probably, because I follow your bookshop.
1: You do, thank you.
0: So it's probably only coming up because of that.
1: Yeah.
0: It's getting into my algorithm. I'm
1: right.
0: like, what is happening here?
1: Yeah.
0: And I do watch them.
1: You do?
0: Like,
1: of course
0: they're
1: you
0: short.
1: Do.
0: It's not, it's, there's nothing like, it's just talking basically, but it's, they're
1: right.
0: talking pretty.
1: Yes.
0: Like,
1: it, yes. It's supposed
0: yeah,
1: to like,
0: so.
1: You know, hook you into that type of genre.
0: Well, it's working.
1: Yes. Of course.
0: It's working. Now there's a visual with it.
1: Yes,
0: there's like a,
1: exactly.
0: there's a movie with
1: yeah,
0: it.
1: Exactly.
0: It's AI, but
1: right.
0: either way.
1: I know.
0: So it's just all with AI.
1: Yeah, because
0: so.
1: The acting
0: right.
1: isn't great.
0: So look, the 800 number, like, I appreciate it. It's super flattering, but I'm probably not going to start like having a conversation about going out. Yeah. Poor Jillian, who's on after us, or Hannah B in the afternoon.
1: They're going to just start fielding all of the text
0: right.
1: messages.
0: Or they, you know,
1: you.
0: What if like Ron on the weekend starts to respond to people? I don't see how, you know, I'm Ron. How are you?
1: Well, I almost responded to this text message, and then I thought to myself, I better not.
0: Yeah, no, don't.
1: I was going to say holler.
0: Please don't.
1: But I won't.
0: But yeah, I don't need, like, you know. There's different people checking the 800 text line
1: right.
0: that we have.
1: Yeah.
0: Ron is like, what is your favorite bottled water? You know, I'm like, that's not me. I don't need that. I don't need to be misrepresented by Ron. It does not need to happen.
1: No,
0: so,
1: no.
0: But I do appreciate it. It's flattering. And thank you so much.
1: Yes.
0: Okay.
1: Okay.
0: It's Joe and Tina coming up. The local lowdown, which we like to do and feature some events happening across the area. Today is a sock monkey, believe it or not.
1: This is so great.
0: Nathan Lillybridge from Lake in the Hills created this. It's a Lego, a set. It could become an actual legit Lego set if you vote for his sock monkey. And he will be in here to talk about creating it and why you should vote for a local person.
1: Yeah, very
0: to
1: special.
0: Become official when it comes to Lego. And our local lowdown next.
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0: 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You're going to have airfare, hotel to see any artist that's touring here in the United States. 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
0: Choose your concert thanks to Dalzell Jewelers downtown Crystal Lake. Local Lowdown is coming up, and Nathan Lillybridge is here. He brought in something special for us.
1: It is a sock monkey, but it's made of Legos.
0: And you can make an official set. We'll talk to him next.

0: Joe and Tina, it's the Star Morning Show. It's time for our local lowdown. We're going to feature events happening or special stories from the area, ways that you can support people here in our community. We know that people absolutely love their Lego, Tina Bree. I mean, my kids still, Adam just made a DeLorean not too long ago. He built his.
1: Yeah, it's so awesome. And you can get very creative with things.
0: So Nathan Lillibridge is with us this morning, and it's really exciting. We're going to chat with him about a chance for something that he designed to become an official Lego set.
1: Like,
0: Yeah, if he gets the vote. So Nathan Lillibridge with us. Good morning, Nathan. Great to have you here.
2: Good morning, guys. Happy to be here. Thank you so much for having me on.
0: So I know that the sock monkey you made, which we're posting and people can vote through the link there, is something that you designed. Tell us a little bit about Harry the sock monkey, please.
2: So Harry the sock monkey is really the combination of two of my passions. I fell in love with sock monkeys at a young age, got one for Christmas, and I've been a longtime Lego fan for as long as I can remember.
0: And this is an opportunity for people to vote and support the sock monkey that you created. Why did you create Harry?
2: I enjoy Lego sock monkeys and challenging puzzles. So it was just a very fun challenge for me. And actually, after I created him, a sock monkey museum opened up in Long Grove, Illinois.
0: Oh, that's perfect.
2: What better place than a sock monkey museum to have him on permanent display?
0: Right. So he's got quite the following now, doesn't he, Harry?
2: Yes, he has a lot of fans, very good following.
0: And so you can vote on, you can go to our Facebook. We're going to tag where you can vote for Harry the Sock Monkey that Nathan Lillibridge from the area designed.
1: Yes, and if you want to, go ahead and give that website out too as well, Nathan.
2: Yes, just go to ideas.lego.com and search Sock Monkey.
0: Perfect. Nice and simple. And we'll put that direct link up on our Facebook page when you get a second as well.
1: So now you were saying that Harry, he has his own Instagram, like his own social media. Like, talk a little bit about that. Does he have a lot of followers, I'm guessing?
2: He's gaining followers slowly. His Instagram is Lego Sock Monkey. He also has a Facebook page. So make sure to follow him on Facebook and Instagram to follow along with his monkey adventures.
0: So you can see the sock monkey that Nathan Lillibridge from the area has designed, and you can vote for him when you get a second. Because he's got headphones on today, which is awesome. We appreciate that.
1: Yes, you just created headphones on him.
0: So he actually like moves. Is he a bobblehead too, Nathan?
2: Yes, he is a functioning bobblehead. He has a heart and a brain. His arms are very poseable. His ears wiggle. His eyes are movable. And he's about 1,400 pieces of monkey fun.
0: I was going to ask you how many pieces it took to make him, because that's like one of those things you think about when you buy a Lego set. It says how many pieces.
1: I also ask how long it took you to create him?
2: Took me about 6 months of redesigning, just adding as many details as I could, making him as huggable as possible.
1: That's great.
0: So where can people, I mean, we just posted the picture on our Facebook. We're tagging the sock monkey. Nathan Lillibridge is with us. So where can people see him these days?
2: So he is currently on display at 3 museums, the Sock Monkey Museum in Long Grove, Illinois, the National Bobblehead Hall of Fame and Museum in Milwaukee, Wisconsin, and the Midway Village Museum in Rockford, Illinois.
0: Excellent. And I know this from being in there. He's also on display in Algonquin, too.
2: Yes, at the Bricks and Mayfigs in Algonquin.
0: That's awesome. Julie and Todd are good people there.
1: Yes, they are.
2: Oh, yes.
0: And I see Nathan there. Nathan Lillibridge is with us having some fun talking about this sock monkey. So we're going to post this. Hopefully people are going to take a second. So this legitimately, this could become a Lego set that people could be getting their kids for Christmas or birthdays and everything else, right?
2: Yes, it would be amazing to go into a store and see my creation on the store shelves.
0: My goodness.
1: We did put everything on our Facebook for you, but Nathan, just one more time, what's the website?
2: And then after I reach 5,000, it's on to 10,000. It's ideas.lego.com and search Sock Monkey.
0: Perfect. Nathan, thanks for coming in this morning.
1: Yeah,
0: appreciate
1: it.
2: Thank you so much, guys. I really appreciate it.
0: That is the Local Lowdown, which we do every week at this time, just featuring different events and people doing great things here in our area. It's Joe and Tina.
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0: I see a couple of the deal drops disappeared, which is a good thing. 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
1: Yeah, so if you'd like us to do the math, that is half off. 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
0: 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It's awesome. 810 Entertainment at the Arboretum of South Barrington. 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
1: Star 105.

0: more spontaneous, unplanned fun.
1: Gosh, it's so smoky. I mean, you could even earlier this morning, stepping out the door, you could like smell the wildfire smoke from Canada that we're getting. Holy cow.
2: If you are looking outside, it almost tricks you because you think it's fog. But then once you step outside, it's definitely smoke.
1: I didn't know if it was fog this morning. It's like a mix because it's been so hot and humid. And that definitely is not going to help out with the air quality, obviously.
2: No.
1: So Canadian wildfire smoke returns to most of northern United States. If you remember a few years ago, I was with my oldest Steven in New York, and they shut down like Central Park.
2: Oh, that's
1: right. It was crazy.
2: Yeah.
1: That much smoke that they're getting. So it says more than 830 wildfires are burning across Canada. Over 100 are considered out of control as smoke from the blazes in northwestern Ontario and neighboring regions spreads into parts of the Northeast and Midwest. So here, millions of Americans are under air quality alerts through the end of the week, with officials warning smoke could reach unhealthy levels in several major cities. So
2: So make sure if you do have some people who might be sensitive to this, just make sure you check on them, or maybe they stay inside for today.
1: Yeah, you know, looking at it and, you know, seeing that it almost looks like cloud cover on the radar.
2: Yes.
1: So that's also deceiving, too, because like it could technically be a clear day, but the wildfires is being picked up on radar. And again, we've seen this like multiple times, and I'm looking at a map from USA Today for air quality. And here in our area, it's red, unhealthy.
2: Yes, it's definitely can be dangerous.
1: So they have like moderate for most of the rest of Illinois, but really from all of Minnesota across like down into Illinois, it's almost like a bubble that goes down all the way to Chicago, and then all of Michigan is in the hazardous. So there's a hazardous and unhealthy that they give. Yeah. And whatever, you know, whatever that means is, like you said, if someone has any kind of breathing. I have asthma.
2: Right.
1: I usually have my inhaler and thankfully haven't really been too affected by it.
2: Right. But if you're going to do anything strenuous outside today and you do have asthma or on, you know what I'm saying? Like, I'm imagining like runners, you know.
1: There's going to be people still running because they run.
2: Right. And just be careful.
1: They run and they're ridiculous.
2: And overachievers
1: will mean nothing to them. Yes. Right. So. But yeah, just eerie to see the sun trying to fight through the smoke earlier and stuff. Kind of crazy. So yeah, deal with the wildfire smoke from Canada here in the Northwest Burbs.
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0: put up the sunrise this morning, very eerie through the smoke from these Canadian wildfires.
1: Yeah, it almost looks like fog, but it definitely is the smoke.
0: It looks otherworldly, actually. And you can see that it's up on my Facebook at Radio Joe Cicero, Instagram, and TikTok, Tina Bree. Believe it or not, I am on TikTok
1: as well.
0: At Radio Joe Cicero, you can see that, the eerie sunrise.

0: seeing that people are already posting about downloading music illegally.
1: We never did that. I don't know what you're talking about.
0: Sure, it's one of those things. And thanks to ASAP Garage Door Repair, we do our throwbacks, TBT.
1: Of course.
0: And using Napster or LimeWire, whatever service was out there.
1: Yes.
0: Well, first off, I have burned CDs still laying around.
1: Yeah, so do we.
0: Like, you would burn a CD. Kids are in the car with their parents like, what are you talking about? Why would you start a CD on fire? What's a CD, Mom?
1: Right, exactly.
0: Tell me that first. So, do you remember doing that? Using the dial-up and then downloading music, and it would take forever and ever, ever to do it?
1: The worst part was, if somebody had to use the phone, they picked up the phone and they started dialing. Because if you were in the middle of trying to burn your most favorite songs on that CD,
0: disconnection,
1: it would kick you off of it.
0: Yeah.
1: And it would be devastating because it would already have been like 5 hours of downloading.
0: Yeah. So, you know, the big one, Napster or like a LimeWire to illegally download music. And then, you know, you look at where we're at now in the world. All of your music is downloaded from somewhere.
1: Yes, it is.
0: But it was, Mom, Dad, it was illegal to download it? Yeah, it was. Because the artists weren't getting any royalties from it, but we still did it. And sometimes you would download and you almost got catfished. It wouldn't be... It would be the wrong song.
1: Yes,
0: the wrong artist. They would somebody would put some other file on there.
1: It would be cut off. Yeah. It wouldn't be right.
0: And it would be devastating because it would take like 2 hours to download. You would literally leave your computer running overnight to try to download everything.
1: Yes.
0: And then you could get viruses and
1: That was the worst.
0: I don't know anyone that got busted. Like illegally downloaded music and then got in trouble. So
1: no, I do not either.
0: For Throwback Thursday, you can continue to comment. We're going to read some of those on the air here in just a few. But yeah, explain to your kids illegally downloading music. Like you weren't allowed to do that.
1: That was like our rebel age, you know?
0: Yeah, basically. And so let me just refresh here.
1: Yes.
0: On the Facebook page, there's already a bunch of comments on there.
1: There is, yeah.
0: I was too afraid to do it, said Jackie.
1: Oh.
0: I legit thought I'd get arrested. Somebody else said Napster and LimeWire. LimeWire, and it would take forever, said Brooke. Napster and LimeWire, those were the two I used back in the day.
1: So there's LimeWire, FrostWire, and then Napster.
0: Yeah, Napster was, of course, the big one. And then Metallica, if you remember, was like the first big group to really come out hard against Napster. Because they, Lars, the drummer, they wanted their money. And, you know, when you're a kid, you're like, whatever. You know,
1: you're
0: you have money. Yeah, you have money, but the principle of the matter is you get older and...
1: Right. Nowadays, like being older, I'm like, they deserve, you know, those royalties
0: on the
1: songs.
0: Well, they still got a lot of money, Tina.
1: I mean, they do.
0: They still got a lot.
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0: Star 105.5, it's Joe and Tina. And how about Stacy from the Arboretum of South Barrington popped in this morning?
1: Good morning, guys.
0: So you brought us some treats, I see. What is this over here?
1: Oh, it's Mork's from downtown Huntley. They have the best chocolates and donuts and muffins. I miss you guys, so I wanted to pop in and say hi.
0: You know, we miss you too. We know you've had a really busy summer. Mm-hmm. I just saw you did a video at the Arboretum last night because you

0: as are doing your summer concert series. There's more coming up, right?
1: We have a lot more coming up. And actually, because we had cancellations at the beginning of summer, we're extending the season out. So
0: smart.
1: We've got a few more weeks of it. We're having a summer fest, end of summer fest on August 30th. We've got a lot going on.
0: And you guys, I mean, there's something year round you hear us talking about, obviously, the ARB. And we're doing this thing with 810 Entertainment right now. It's our deal drop where you can get a $50 gift card for just $25.
2: Yes, and we slashed the price in half. I mean,
0: they do like bowling and all kinds of games and stuff there.
1: Bowling, pool. Yeah. Their food is great. They've got parties. They're fantastic. And they're nice people to work with, too.
0: The deal drop is up at star105.com. So, Tina, did you look at the
2: chocolate? I did not.
0: The chocolate?
2: Because the bag is by you.
0: I'm sure that you're going to love this, Tina.
2: Of course I am.
1: Perry loves it.
2: Yes, exactly.
0: Okay, all right. Perry. If you're going to bring it up... Tina and Stacy are talking about perimenopause before we go on the air, and
2: that's
0: how they're
2: because
0: both.
2: It is a real thing. You honestly have no idea.
0: I've been hearing you talk about Perry for a while now.
2: We're not fans of Perry at all.
1: No.
0: Tina's like, I get more irritable. I'm like, more?
2: I know. So, I just said, my poor husband, I feel like I get, you know, irritated with some things, and he is just like the nicest man that you'll ever know in your entire life, and he is the best husband. Husband, and sometimes he just looks at me with this blank stare, and I'm like, I'm really sorry, sweetheart. Aww. It's perimenopause. Like, I'm forgetting things. I'm kind of getting to be a crazy lady.
0: So, more crazy.
2: At least I feel like a crazy
1: it's like a
2: lady.
1: Real thing. It's terrible.
0: It is. And you just, yes. All of a sudden, Tina, you were like, something clicked in her.
2: Yes.
0: Where she's like, I am.
2: Always.
0: Yeah.
2: And now I'm getting all these videos on TikTok about like perimenopause.
0: I'm getting them because you guys talk about it. So I get, you know, Tina peddles these smutty books. So I'm getting all these like racy videos on Facebook. And now Tina, I've screenshot you. Like Amy Schumer,
2: yes.
0: She's talking about perimenopause,
2: yeah.
0: And I'm watching this video like, I need to understand what Tina's going through.
2: Exactly,
0: now.
2: You do. Like,
0: I don't know. So.
1: You do.
0: I mean, you and Stacy from the Arboretum with us, you guys like high five when you started talking
2: about
0: it.
2: Yeah.
1: Oh my God, it's like a sister club.
2: Yeah,
1: you don't
2: absolutely.
1: Understand.
0: No,
1: you know, we tough. Understand each other.
0: I don't
2: we
0: get
2: do.
0: It. Well, I did say I'm taking the testosterone shots
2: right.
0: Over at Thrive like that.
2: I know, he was so proud of his numbers. They were like
0: Dude,
2: through the roof.
0: It was like, I was, look out. Look out. But no, energy-wise is like one of the biggest things.
2: Right, yeah.
0: And Stacy said, are you crabby? And funny enough, when I went to the doctor the other day, she was like, are you irritable? And I was like, no more than I normally am.
2: Right, exactly.
0: I was like, I always am anyway, yeah. So I wouldn't like notice the difference of what is happening. Like, so I don't know. So what do they do for Perry, the perimenopause? Like, they give you hormones or?
2: You can. Like, you can do a hormone panel to see if you're missing something or if you have too much of it. And then obviously, you know, sleep
0: right.
2: is a really good thing, and balance in your life and less stress will definitely help and things
1: we
2: like that.
1: We should all quit our jobs.
2: Yeah,
0: So you and Stacy are getting none of that right
2: now.
0: I know,
2: exactly.
1: We need to go quit our jobs and live on a beach. Leave everybody behind.
2: I love this idea. Yes.
0: That is the cure for perimenopause, or as Tina calls it, Perry.
2: Perry.
0: Good old Perry. Nobody likes Perry.
1: Perry needs to leave the room.
2: Yeah.
0: We can't say what you guys were calling Perry.
2: No, we cannot.
0: I think it's all part of it, though. The anger, the bitterness that starts to come out.
1: The poor husband.
2: So. Yes, totally.
0: Thank you for bringing this stuff in, Stacy. We appreciate
1: thank
0: it.
1: You. And we appreciate
2: I'm
1: you.
2: I'm going to
1: miss you guys.
0: Can't wait to see what you guys have coming up. I know the concert series at the Arboretum with South Barrington, and then for the fall and winter.
2: Yes.
0: And we're going to be there for the tree lighting.
2: Oh,
0: I
2: my
0: saw.
2: Gosh. And all the decorations, everything.
1: Wait. Yeah. We're having a Wiener Fest.
0: Oh,
2: you
0: my
2: are?
0: God. Oh,
1: and
0: yes.
1: I want to have you guys
2: right.
1: there.
0: That's yes,
2: right.
0: That's why I've been taking testosterone.
1: It's going to be the
0: week. Do you have a...
2: You can't say that.
0: Do you have a place that, I mean, did you think of that? To maybe like have a place that does testosterone therapy out
1: no,
0: there?
1: No, but now I will.
0: There's going to be a new tenant at the Arboretum of South Barrington. No, so you're doing the dachshunds, right? The
1: We're
0: dogs, the Wiener Festival.
1: Wiener Fest. races, oh my God. Meetup, so all that fun stuff, costume. But I'm serious. I think I'm gonna have you guys out.
0: When is it? When is it?
1: September 12th.
0: Oh, yes. Okay. Perfect. I love it. All right, Stacey, thank you.
1: Oh, you guys are the best. Right. Love you guys.
0: So we'll see you at the concert series, and we'll see you at Wienerfest. All right. Looking forward to it. Hopefully Perry's not there to ruin it. You know? It's Star 105.5.
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0: fun was it to have Stacy from the Arboretum of South Barrington? And it's, you know, these relationships that we've carved over time with local businesses and just great people. And that's what we're all about, not only here on the show, but Star 105.5 in general, too.
1: She is honestly just such a ray of sunshine. She so makes fun. Me so happy yeah. every time I'm with her.
0: And it gave us reason to bring up perimenopause on the show today, which everyone yes. is like, yeah. Now, Tina, now the text line is blowing up with uh-huh. people talking about how, yeah, Tina, I know exactly what you're talking about.
1: Totally.
0: So, good old Perry, as you call.
1: Not good, Perry.
0: So, well, Perry, not today.
1: No.
0: Of all days.
1: Right.
0: To make that happen. So it opens up for future conversations, I'm sure. But I'm glad she was there for it.
1: Yeah, me too.
0: Speaking of conversations, we read from the 800 text line when you hit us up about different topics. And Throwback Thursday today, thanks to ASAP Garage Door Repair in Huntley, we talked about downloading music on Napster, LimeWire, Kazaa, and more. And we even looked up some of the top songs, but there's a lot of comments on that thread right now.
1: Yeah, Ariana said Napster, and you had to warn everyone in the house not to pick up the phone for yep. hours until it was done downloading.
0: That is one of the memories, and then, you know, you'd try to burn it to CD if you
1: yes.
0: could. And Becca, she mentioned the statutes of limitations expired for record labels to come after us, which mm-hmm. is good. Because I was like, because someone said maybe we shouldn't all admit this until we know if it's illegal or
1: but
0: you
1: we're
0: know, still
1: safe.
0: Legal.
1: We're all safe. Yeah, yeah, we're good.
0: Napster on dial up. Does recording from the radio count, said Mary. Yeah, they wouldn't come after you for that.
1: Yeah, no, we used to do that too on cassette.
0: Yeah, the only problem for me was I lived a stone's throw from O'Hare Airport.
1: Right.
0: So in the middle of a song playing, you'd hear a jet landing.
1: Yeah, true.
0: A 747 coming in.
1: Looks like Kirsten said Bear Share. I've never heard of that one. She goes, then my brother would open his server so we could download from his catalog too.
0: Okay, so yeah, that I remember, but somebody brought up how now you can do a YouTube to MP3, which
1: oh,
0: is you
1: yeah.
0: can go to a website and put in a song you like, an audio, and then it'll rip it into
1: right.
0: an MP3 for you. I'm surprised
1: exactly.
0: that those still exist, because
1: uh-huh.
0: you can like download Facebook videos like that. The eerie sunrise this morning with this horrible air quality we've been talking about all morning.
1: Mm-hmm.
0: Lake in the Hills, Dana checked in. Fox Lake on Route 12 Bridge from Tracy posting pictures. It does look like we're on Mars, or what I'd imagine Mars looks like with a red sky going on.
1: Well, Ashley posted, definitely smells smoky outside and looks pretty smoky as well. And Huntley, she goes, I'm staying inside for sure today.
0: Well, that's the thing is,
1: yeah,
0: you know, we're smelling it inside now.
1: Yeah, that's kind of the crazy thing. When you walk out of the studio, I feel like we're in a fortress right now. But when you walk out into the main building,
0: yep.
1: it definitely smells smoky.
0: And, you know, finally, Sock Monkey Harry was in studio with us with Nathan Lillibridge, who is from Lake in the Hills. He designed this sock monkey that has its own following on social, which is awesome. But you can vote now on our Facebook for it to become an official Lego set.
1: Yeah, Sherry, she already posted. She goes, that's pretty cool. You have my vote. So
0: beautiful.
1: the more votes, the better.
0: And that was all part of the local lowdown that we do every Thursday at 8:50 here on Star. All right. Jillian Bass is coming in just a couple of minutes. She will have a keyword for Choose Your Concert just after noon, and then later this afternoon,
1: Hannah B. She'll have another keyword for you just after 5 o'clock.
0: Thanks to Dalzell Jewelers in downtown Crystal Lake. 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

happy Thursday to you. How's your week going so far? Are you staying hydrated or staying cool? Any big plans this today or even into the weekend since we're almost there already? I did something last night for the first time, I think probably ever. We'll talk about that coming up. I got another keyword for you to choose your concert. The list is never ending in my world. Thank you so much for being here. Welcome to the show and happy Thursday morning to you.

Once we flew back into town on Tuesday morning, I think we got home about 4 a.m. and slept just a bunch of Tuesday. Back to work yesterday, and for the first time, I actually unpacked within like 24 hours. Usually, I wait until like the next weekend. I'm a little slacker with some of that, but either way, I was able to unpack everything. I started washing things yesterday in laundry so that when this weekend does come, I don't have that much to do, which is kind of what the idea behind it was. How about you? Do you pack right away?

0: you been following the World Cup? Of course, the 2026 FIFA World Cup. Well, the closing ceremony just got bigger. FIFA announced in a press release that Tom Cruise is going to be added to the closing ceremony's lineup set to be held this Sunday ahead of the Cup final. The Top Gun star will make a special appearance, joining a star-studded list of performers. I mean, this alone is pretty incredible. Let's see. We have Nicole Scherzinger, Robbie Williams, Jennifer Hudson will also be there, kickoff things. I mean, the list, like Justin Bieber, Madonna, BTS, Shakira is going to be performing. I see Coldplay is a part of it. I mean, the list goes on, and I have not watched more than like 2 minutes of the World Cup. Soccer is just not my thing. I know I love sports, but I just can't get into it. However, I think I'm going to be tuning in on Sunday just to watch some of these performances and see the star-studded list of people that are going to be a part of it. It's pretty incredible.
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6: Star Suburban Weather.
7: Warm and humid today, high 89. Could see a storm roll in early this afternoon. We are still under the air quality alert till tomorrow morning. Sunset at 8:27. Tonight, mostly clear skies. Chance for another storm late this evening. Mid-80s at 6, dropping to the low 70s by midnight. I'm Ron Maruk with the Star 105.5 Suburban Weather.
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germaphobe type person. When you touch things, you constantly have the hand sanitizer or washing your hands. If you are not that person, there are three things that you should always wash your hands after touching. So maybe make it a rule. We'll talk about those three things coming up.

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I feel like I have boys and they're just so gross all the time, especially with the kids. But if you want to reduce your chances of getting sick, there are three things you should always wash your hands after touching. Touch screens and pin pads, grocery cart handles, and your phone. Yeah, apparently your phone has so many germs, whether you're in the bathroom with it, you go to the gym, the chances are

0: it very often, but number three on the list is your phone. Grocery card handles, just imagine how many hands touch it. And then, of course, touch screens and pin pads when you're at an ATM or paying for your things. So those are the three things you should always wash your hands. And I can say I'm very guilty of not washing my hands after any of those, but now I'm going to make a mental note to do so.
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usually I say now could be a good time to go outdoors and maybe enjoy a walk, but it is hot out there. Yeah, and the air quality control is not the greatest out there as well. So today could be a good day to stay indoors, enjoy the AC, and listen to us here. Of course, we appreciate it.

So do you love learning fun new things? I believe there's like statistics somewhere that says that you learn something new every day. Well, I'm here to help you learn that thing. And coming up, do you know how many cups of coffee per year

some fun random facts that you can say, yeah, I learned something new today. Maybe you did. The former CEO of the company that owns Tinder, Match, and OkCupid, which he also co-founded, has never

0: date. He's never done it himself. Bears are not drawn to menstruating women. It's a myth that's still going strong, even though a study debunked it almost 25 years ago. George Lucas only directed two movies in his career that aren't Star Wars film. THX 1138 and American Graffiti. That's a fun fact. And lastly, Starbucks goes through an estimated 7 billion coffee cups per year. That is a whole lot of coffee cups. Either way, that is today's fun random facts for this Thursday morning. 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
1: 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Well, apparently he is praising this female pop star, saying she's really good at her job. It is not Taylor Swift, although I'm sure he's probably said that one time or another. But this girl is getting praise, and I think it's pretty incredible. I'll tell you that story coming up next.

0: legendary Mick Jagger enlisted The Cure's Robert Smith to play on his new album, but it appears the Rolling Stones frontman is also a fan of Olivia Rodrigo. Isn't that cool? He asked, what are your thoughts on Olivia's rock music? And he says she's really good at it. Everyone thought she was a different kind of singer, but there's quite a female artist that have made the transition. It's not a permanent transition necessarily, but the ability to change styles from what you think their original girly pop stuff is, it's kind of interesting. So he's giving a little praise to Olivia Rodrigo on her rock versions. I'm going to have to go and check that out.
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1: 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Woo! 5 hours with Gary the Bagel Guy. 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
1: So there's no denying that our girl Ariana Grande is super talented. She is really good at mimicking people. Have you ever seen her like on a talk show talking about it? Well, just recently she was imitating characters from Harry Potter and it was hilarious. And I don't even watch Harry Potter movies, so I don't even know half the characters. But the way she just like jumps into a new character and impersonates them, I'm like, wow, girl, that is pretty impressive. Go and check it out if you want to see her talents. I have seen her singing like Celine Dion before. She's done Britney Spears impersonations. And she nails them. She is so talented with that.
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So did you answer the impossible question in your car driving into work yesterday? 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

0: worse in the summertime than seeing bugs crawling around, bees and all that getting in your house? And one of the things, we used to have an ant problem. Thankfully, we no longer have that, but I know my parents dealt with it too. However, if you do see an ant inside your house, apparently you are not supposed to squish it. The best thing to do is to remove it and bring it outside. And I feel like an ant is probably the only bug that I'm willing to put on like a sheet of paper or add to a cup and then bring it outside. If there's like a spider or something, not a chance that I will be taking it. I'm going to use my fly swatter. I'm just telling you, I know it's probably wrong and inhumane and all those things, but there ain't no way. However, we do have like the bugs things and we do quarterly sprays inside and outside our house because bugs are not my friend. I know they're good for some people, but for me and my house, absolutely not.
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So we are definitely in full-blown summer mode. The weather is convincing us. Absolutely, we are. But there's something that is making me kind of sad a little bit when it comes to summer winding down. I'll tell you that story coming up.

So we just realized this morning that next week is my son's last week of summer camp. I'm like, where did the summer go? Why is it happening already? It is only the end of July, but you know, before you blink your eyes, you go to the stores, you're already seeing back to school. I have to say, I am really enjoying the summer, trying to make the absolute best of it. I don't want my kid to be done with summer school because that means school's going to be happening. I'm not ready. Are you? I could

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1: Oh, this is a sweet story. A security dog at Disneyland named Benny has officially retired after 6 years helping to keep the park safe. And they threw him a special retirement party where he ate his first ever hot dog and did one final demonstration for his security skills. Benny plans to spend his retirement chilling at home and enjoying hikes. And maybe if you're retiring, that's exactly what you plan on doing as well. If you see a fun local story right here in the community,
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do you remember the very first concert you ever went to? I was 5 years old, New Kids on the Block, way back in the day, and I still remember it after all these years, and they're one of my favorite artists, and maybe they're your favorite as well, and they're at the top of your list to see, maybe in another state, maybe even in Las Vegas. If you love your boy bands, there's a bunch of them playing, but the choice is yours. Hannah's going to have another keyword coming up during her show, so make sure you have our number saved, 800-861-1055, and of course, choose your concert is brought to you by Dalzell Jewelers, located in historic downtown Crystal Lake. 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I want you to choose your concert from Star 105.5.

see how much money apparently Taylor and Travis's wedding cost? About $30 million. And they broke it down by like specifics, how much everything cost. Do they really know that's accurate or is it a guesstimate? Okay, that is a whole lot of money. But we do know that

0: Well, that does it for me. I am Jillian Bass, wrapping it up for this Thursday. Of course, tomorrow is my favorite day of the week. It is Feel Good Friday. Going to get you pumped, ready for the weekend. It is going to be hot today. Stay hydrated. Stay indoors. Maybe go swimming, even though the air is a little crazy out there. But nonetheless, keep it locked here. My girl Hannah B's coming up next. Have a good afternoon.
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It's Hannah B. Happy Thursday to you. I know the vibe just seems off today with everything going on with the air quality. I really hope you're staying safe, and I hope you're staying inside, enjoying the AC and getting

fly to the top. I've been out of shape, thinking out of the box. I'm an astronaut. I blasted off the planet, rock to cause catastrophe, and it matters more because I had it. Now I had, I thought about wreaking havoc on an opposition. Kind of shocking, they want a static with precision. I'm automatic quarterback. I ain't talking second packet. Pack it up, I don't panic.

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1: Twisted Tea is making divorce and breakups a little easier. Well, maybe. The brand has created limited edition divorce pack, a 12-pack that splits cleanly into 2 6-packs. One half is labeled mine and the other yours. So there's no arguing whoever gets the last can. One

0: What a way to wake up this morning. Honestly, my boyfriend and I were like, it smells like a bonfire. And I'm like, yeah, what is going on? Is somebody having a bonfire on Thursday morning at 7 a.m.? Like, don't you got to go to work? And then obviously we checked our phones and we're like, oh, okay, it's pretty hazardous out there. So I really hope you're staying inside and staying safe.
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If something is dank, what does that mean? 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I'll explain to you what that means. Coming up, it's Learn Gen Z with Hannah B.

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0: Star Suburban Weather.
13: Partly sunny, warm, and humid for the rest of the afternoon. Mostly clear skies for tonight. Could see a storm late this evening. Temps in the mid-80s at 6, dropping to the low 70s by midnight. I'm Ron Maruk with the Star 105.5 Suburban Weather. We'll take another look in about an hour.
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0: Can we make a...
1: 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Oh, just wait. That's coming up. I could

0: 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The robot will not replace the real teacher. It will just provide support to both students and educators. And I'm like, no, honestly, if I was a student, that would freak me out.
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0: Around the clock. At Around the Clock, we have some of the best employees in the world.
1: I'm Cindy. 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I've been there for almost 30 years. 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I just love them. I love that they still come in. I do work the breakfast, so I love our Around the Clock Benedicts. I'd like you all to come and see me. Come and see all the girls. You'll have a great experience at Around the Clock.
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0: man's best friend isn't always the best sports analyst. A blind psychic, Jack Russell Terrier named Searle, I believe is how you pronounce it, finally got one wrong after correctly predicting every World Cup match until yesterday. He picked England, beat Argentina, but after England led late, Argentina scored twice to steal a 2-1 win. It's okay. We still love you. I mean, it's a dog. How could you be even mad? He's a psychic dog. And honestly, this kind of reminds me of my sweet Bella the Aussie Doodle because she's psychic. Like years and years ago when I was dating before I met my now amazing boyfriend, she literally would not go around my ex-boyfriend who was the cheater that it was a psychic. She already knew from day one that he was going to cheat on me. I'm telling you, dogs are good like that.
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0: 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From 80s anthems to 90s bangers to early 2000 hits that still go hard. Woo! 5 hours with Gary the Bagel Guy. 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
9: Expect mostly clear skies, warm tonight. Maybe a storm late this evening. Temps in the mid-80s at 6, dropping to the low 70s by midnight. Overnight, clear skies turning hazy towards morning, with temps in the low 70s, upper 60s. I'm Ron Roth with the Star 105.5 Suburban Weather. We'll take another look in about an hour.
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And I have your next keyword coming up in the 5 o'clock hour, all thanks to our friends at Delzell Jewelers in downtown Crystal Lake. God.

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If you do this instead multiple times a year, it's going to make you look younger. We'll talk about that coming up.

0: We all invest in anti-wrinkle creams, face masks, and eventually Botox, right? Well, you could just do this instead. A new study from Spain revealed that learning multiple languages helps you look younger. Researchers studied bilingual people and found those who know two languages appear 6 years younger than those people who only know one. Honestly, I really wish that I was one of those people that could fluently speak another language. I only took 2 years of Italian in high school. And yeah, no, that was just not for me. I'm like, I barely understand the English language. You want me to learn Italian? No. Looks like, you know what? I'm just going to have to deal with the wrinkles then.
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5: Hello there, lovelies. It's Tina Bree from The Morning Show. I had a little mishap with my shoe the other day. The sole of my wedges broke on my way out the door. First thought was, well, I guess I have vacancy for a new pair of shoes. And there is a place for everything in my beauty room, which was transformed

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I feel like today felt like Friday the 13th, and I know it's only Thursday, July 16th, but the vibe was just eerie with the air quality and just the waking up and being like, what is that smell? It really just threw today off because lots of festivals are happening, concerts, all of the things. Well, a lot of it is canceled, and then we're left with, well, what do we do? I guess we just sit down and relax. And I have a hard time doing that. Like, I have to constantly be doing something, and then I'm always like, I'm so tired. Well, no wonder why. You can't sit still. So when I get home, I'm going to sit down and watch a show because you can't go outside. As you

If you recently just found our station, we're so happy you're here. My name is Hannah B. And last year around this time, I was getting ready for my big trip to Boston. That's where my boyfriend is originally from. So we were going for about 2 weeks. Well, I'm glad we went when we did, because we did a whole trip to Cape Cod. And apparently they're saying that the largest great white shark ever is heading towards Cape Cod. The 1,700-pound man-eater named Contender was spotted near the Outer Banks of North Carolina. And I would have been freaking out. I would have absolutely been freaking out. You know how afraid I am of spiders? Picture me with a shark, okay? That's all I gotta say. Bye.

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13: Mostly clear skies for tonight. Chance for a storm later this evening. Mid-80s now, dropping to the low 70s by midnight. Clear skies continue into the overnight, turning hazy towards the morning. Temps in the low 70s, upper 60s. Tomorrow, partly sunny and humid again with a high of 87. I'm Ron Maruk with the Star 105.5 Suburban Weather. Have a great evening.
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3: 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It's Tina Bree from The Morning Show. 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

Okay, this is really cool that it's happening right here in Chicago. McDonald's secretly built this kind of restaurant. And honestly, I think it is the coolest thing ever. If you're a fan of Mickey D's like I am, just wait until you hear the news. That's on the way. It's

cool is this? McDonald's secretly built a see-through restaurant in a Chicago warehouse. The unmarked warehouse is on the city's south side. It was recently shown to a couple different franchises during a convention, and the creators of the see-through restaurant replaced the front counter with a single order window. Delivery drivers have their own outside two lockers. The kitchen is split into two with 40% for drinks and desserts, and the new stores are called McDonald's Next. I don't care what anybody says. I love a quarter pounder with extra cheese and a large fry and a large Diet Coke. There is something about it.

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